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5: I'm Daniel Brewer with your local news and sport. A community information session will be held tonight in Portland at the Portland Civic Centre from 7 with the latest information about bird flu. Concerns have been raised retailers could take advantage of motorists across Western Victoria following the reset of the federal government's fuel excise. Australasian Convenience and Petroleum Marketers Association's Rowan Lee saying any increases should be gradual.
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7: Your 4-day forecast for Western Victoria. A cloudy day ahead with showers easing into the afternoon, getting down to a low of 4 degrees tonight, and then tomorrow, cloudy with a shower or two and a top of 14. Friday, partly cloudy, top of 16. And then for the weekend on Saturday, cloudy with showers and a top of 13 degrees. Today, Hamilton, Casterton, Portland and the coast all expecting a top of 13 degrees.
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Ray, if you're getting really desperate, I reckon Gabby and Dan on the Morning Crew might be able to hook you up, especially since Lauren called through this morning with a proposal story that proves that not everyone is marriage material. Got that coming at you inside the next 15 minutes. This is Ariana Grande.

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0: cracking open the old school vault and pulling out this one from 1995. It's Coolio's Gangster's Paradise on Mix FM's All Hit Workday with Court. Beautiful story today on The Morning Crew with Gabby and Dan. One of Dan's mates got engaged over the weekend. His girlfriend so shocked, she actually passed out when her boyfriend popped the question. And then Lauren called through with a proposal story that proves that not everybody is marriage material.
1: So he was in the bedroom and I was in the lounge room, and he literally sent me a text message saying,
2: yes.
1: And I sent back, "You're joking." And he said, "No, I'm for real." And he had no ring, no nothing. I was 18. I did say yes, but we didn't even get married.
2: Why didn't it work out?
3: No, Daniel.
2: I'm joking, I'm joking. I'm joking. Did you break up via text as well?
1: Actually, yes.
0: Yeah, you definitely dodged a bullet there, Lauren. Gabby and Dan back tomorrow morning from 6.
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0: Catch a lift home with Carrie and Tommy this afternoon from 3 on Mix. It's crazy to think that September is only a few weeks away, which also means that the countdown is on for the 13th annual Melbourne Firefighter Stair Climb. People from across the globe travel to Melbourne each and every year to do this, and we've got a few local volunteers from SES and the CFA that are competing in this challenge. So if you want to get behind them, help them raise some money, and the goal is to raise $1 million for vital cancer research and crisis support, then please jump on our website, click on the events tab and find out more.
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0: You're with Court on the Western District's Mix FM. Got Alex Warren coming at you shortly. He's coming to Australia performing in Melbourne on the 4th, 5th and 6th of September, and just yesterday announced that Alyssa Grace is his special guest when he's touring Australia and New Zealand. You can find tickets at frontiertouring.com. 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
2: I'm Daniel Brewer with your local news and sport. New research shows a growing number of Western Victorians are struggling to put food on the table for the first time. Second Bite CEO Daniel Moorfield says demand for assistance continues to rise.
3: What we're seeing is cost of living pressures are really hitting regional communities particularly hard. They've got fewer shopping options, it's higher transport costs. We work with local charities all the way through regional communities, and they're seeing more locals seeking support than ever before.
2: Glenelgshire Council have advised that tree management works are set to be undertaken this month at several locations across Portland. In sport, Hamilton Basketball Association have confirmed Toby Knight will again coach the Hamilton Hurricanes. That's the latest local news and sport.
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4: Your four-day forecast for Western Victoria. A cloudy day ahead with showers easing into the afternoon, getting down to a low of 4 degrees tonight, and then tomorrow, cloudy with a shower or two and a top of 14. Friday, partly cloudy, top of 16, and then for the weekend on Saturday, cloudy with showers and a top of 13 degrees. Today, Hamilton, Casterton, Portland and the coast all expecting a top of 13 degrees.
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4: Currently 8 degrees.
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King, bringing some attitude to your All Hit Workday here on Mix FM. But we're going to crank up your All Hit Workday because this afternoon from 3, giving you the chance to win one of the best prizes, if not the best prize I've ever seen on the Carrie and Tommy show. I'm going to fill you in on everything you need to know inside the next 15 minutes as we get a little bit jazzy, getting into the swing with Sienna Spiro. This is Material Lover. Keep it on.

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It's okay. We're still here. Mix FM.

0: BBRX are on Mix FM. This afternoon from 3, Carrie and Tommy giving you the chance to win one of the most amazing prizes they have ever given away. And I know I'm biased because I'm a lover of boy bands from the 90s. It's why I also love old school lunch here on Mix. But they are giving you the chance to win the ultimate nostalgic trip to Las Vegas, hooking you up with return flights, accommodation, tickets to see the Backstreet Boys live at the Sphere, plus other Vegas shows. They've thrown in tickets for that as well. Rod Stewart. And they're even hooking you up with spending money so you can splurge. Thing is, you got to know your Backstreet Boys, know your songs off by heart. We rock old school each and every day here on Mix. A challenge. It's a piece of cake. It's a walk in the park for us. 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

0: 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And they're sharing information about what exactly is happening at the moment, what's being monitored, and what you should do if you see sick or dead birds or wildlife. 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

0: 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Not only are we minutes away from the halfway point of the day, but it's the halfway point of the week. Life's about to get a hell of a lot easier as we cruise towards the weekend. And so to celebrate, especially since I was talking about my love of boy bands earlier. Marky Mark and the Funky Bunch. They are kicking off your old school lunch. 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
2: I'm Daniel Brewer with your local news and sport. New research shows a growing number of Western Victorians are struggling to put food on the table for the first time. Second Bite CEO Daniel Moorfield says demand for assistance continues to rise.
3: What we're seeing is cost of living pressures are really hitting regional communities particularly hard. They've got fewer shopping options, it's higher transport costs. We work with local charities all the way through regional communities, and they're seeing more locals seeking support than ever before.
2: Glenelg Shire Council have advised that tree management works are set to be undertaken this month at several locations across Portland. In sport, Hamilton Basketball Association have confirmed Toby Knight will again coach the Hamilton Hurricanes. That's the latest local news and sport.
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4: Your four-day forecast for Western Victoria, cloudy with a slight chance of a shower as we get you through the rest of your Wednesday afternoon. Tomorrow, a possible shower, most likely in the afternoon and evening, a top of 14 degrees on the way. On Friday, partly cloudy, slight chance of a shower, light winds and a top of 15. And on Saturday, showers increasing, most likely around the afternoon and evening, the top of 15 once again.
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1: 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It's music that makes you feel good. Old school lunch. Josh here for your afternoon. I'm bringing you through big hits on the way from Colby Kylat in the next few. Also some Michael Jackson on the way. This is Veronica's Forever. Here

0: 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It's Nickelback, How You Remind Me, and your home of the morning crew with Gabby and Dan. Now, as we know, the census is on its way soon, and they were talking about it and how much the fines are if you don't do it.
1: Pretty hefty fine if you don't do your census.
2: Really?
1: Yeah. So initially, if you forget, I think they contact you. And if you don't do it after that, there's a fine of $364 a day.
2: A day?
1: A day. It is capped at $3,640.
2: Oh, thank God.
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0: It's Eminem with Stan, Mix FM, taking you back. It is your old school lunch, and well, want to do a little bit of a shout out to the guys over at the Red Cross Blood Bank, doing awesome work up at Melville Oval. We can actually hear, when I went home last night, you could actually hear the radio station from there. Oh my goodness, it was so funny hearing that. You could hear it from the street. Oh man, that was interesting. But just, yeah, thanks for listening, guys. You bloody legends.
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0: Kelly Clarkson, Because of You, to finish off your old school lunch on Mix FM. All thanks to Subaru Hamilton. Hey, it is still Josh here for your afternoon, bringing you through with hits after one, news with Daniel Brewer, weather on the way, and then this from Gracie Abrams. That's on the way in five. Keep it here on Mix.
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5: I'm Daniel Brewer with your local news and sport. A community information session will be held tonight in Portland at the Portland Civic Centre from 7 with the latest information about bird flu. Concerns have been raised retailers could take advantage of motorists across Western Victoria following the reset of the federal government's fuel excise. Australasian Convenience and Petroleum Marketers Association's Rowan Lee saying any increases should be gradual.
6: If you're in a more regional, rural area, you might be once a week or every 10 days. So those prices will come through at a slower rate than what you probably see in the high-volume metro service station.
5: And for the Hamilton Racing Club hosted a 7-race meeting on Saturday with trainer Mark Gregg and jockey Kate Walters combining for 2 winners. That's the latest local news and sport.

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2: Your four-day forecast for Western Victoria, cloudy with a slight chance of a shower as we get you through the rest of your Wednesday afternoon. Tomorrow, a possible shower, most likely in the afternoon and evening, a top of 14 degrees on the way. On Friday, partly cloudy, slight chance of a shower, light winds and a top of 15. And on Saturday, showers increasing, most likely around the afternoon and evening with a top of 15 once again.
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2: Right now, it's 9 degrees.
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It's Viva La Vida on Mix FM. Music that makes you feel good all across the Western District and everywhere you go on the Listener app. Download that for free today. And it is Josh back once again. Still got plenty of hits on the way for you. Bit of the weekend coming your way soon. Also some Bella Kay. I love it. I love it. This is a big one. This has been everywhere lately. It's Taylor Swift, Elizabeth Taylor on Mix.

0: 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Mix FM, music that makes you feel good. You're home to the morning crew with Gabby and Dan. This morning, we're talking about Dan's brain. Must be real empty.
1: Are you giving me a date in the future?
2: In the future?
1: Right before the end of the year, and I reckon I'll be able to tell you what day of the week it falls on.
2: Halloween.
1: That's
2: easy, because that's a significant event.
1: That's a Saturday.
2: Hold on, I've got to open my calendar, because I can't confirm anything.
1: Yeah, no, Halloween's a Saturday.
2: What day's my birthday next year?
1: Well, I said before the end of the year.
2: Yeah, but it's early next year.
1: I could work it out. Well, the 18th, it's a Thursday.
2: Yeah, it is. You're right.
1: Yeah.
2: That's weird.
1: Within reason. I'm not going to say give me a date in 2035.
2: Yeah, right.
1: But any date.
2: How did you know my birthday was then? Well, then go on, Smarty Pants.
1: Oh, no, we're doing this.
2: What is November the 18th?
1: This year?
2: Yeah.
1: It's a Wednesday.
2: Yes, it is.
1: Yeah.
2: What? That's so weird.
0: Right, it's official. I never thought I'd say this, but Dan is a savant. Morning crew, Gabby and Dan. They're back tomorrow morning from 6 here on Mix.
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0: music that makes you feel good. Just a little bit of an FYI, though. There's a community information session that is going to be held in Portland to update everyone on the H5 bird flu. Obviously, there's been some recent detections in wild seabird populations. It's going to be happening at Portland Civic Hall. It's going to be tonight at 7 o'clock. The DEECA's Chief Biodiversity Officer, James Todd, and State Animal Health Representatives are going to be there and talking about and getting you up to date on what's going on with the H5 bird flu. Of course, you can keep it here on Mix. We've got our local news running through as well, so we'll be able to tell you about any information about that as well. But just remember, there is going to be a little event on there. It is open to the public, so you can go and have a look as well.
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1: 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The White Stripes up after two.
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15: I'm Daniel Brewer with your local news and sport. New research shows a growing number of Western Victorians are struggling to put food on the table for the first time. Second Bite CEO Daniel Moorfield says demand for assistance continues to rise.
16: What we're seeing is cost of living pressures are really hitting regional communities particularly hard. They've got fewer shopping options, it's higher transport costs. We work with local charities all the way through regional communities, and they're seeing more locals seeking support than ever before.
15: Glenelg Shire Council have advised that tree management works are set to be undertaken this month at several locations across Portland. In sport, Hamilton Basketball Association have confirmed Toby Knight will again coach the Hamilton Hurricanes. That's the latest local news and sport.
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1: Your 4-day forecast for Western Victoria, cloudy with a slight chance of a shower as we get you through the rest of your Wednesday afternoon. Tomorrow, a possible shower, most likely in the afternoon and evening, a top of 14 degrees on the way. On Friday, partly cloudy, slight chance of a shower, light winds and a top of 15. And on Saturday, showers increasing, most likely around the afternoon and evening with a top of 15 once again.
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0: David Guetta, Teddy Swims, Tones and I, Mix FM, music that makes you feel good all across the Western District and everywhere you go on the Listener app. Big hits on the way for you soon. Pitbull, of course, Stella Lefty on the way. And I want to tell you about how you could win yourself a $500 travel voucher from Portland Hello World. This is Dave and Tabs.
1: Let's get the party started. 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That's when I knew that your heart was scarring. Friends to lovers need a part to star in. Like, wait, babe, let me ask your pardon.

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0: Four Non Blondes, what's up? Mix FM, taking you back to 1993. There's plenty of big hits on the way for you, but of course, we know that our area is pretty bloody special during winter, right? It looks absolutely incredible. So we want to see it the way you see it. We want to see it through your lens, and that's why we've got Shivers and Shudders on at the moment. If you jump on our website, Mix889, you will see, my God, there are a lot of really talented photographers throughout our region, but also... You could be one of them. Why don't you get around it, jump on there. You could submit your photos and they could win you a $500 travel voucher from Hello World Portland to plan your next great escape. Get your entries in Monday, August 17th. We close them off and you could score yourself that one. Get around it. And it's all thanks to Beds of Portland.
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0: making him feel right. It's, of course, Oscar Met Kay, Khalid, Mix FM, your home of the morning crew, Gabby and Dan. This morning, they were talking about proposals.
1: Lauren, was your proposal romantic or unromantic?
2: Very unromantic.
1: Okay, go on. Talk to us.
2: So he was in the bedroom and I was in the lounge room and he literally sent me a text message.
1: Yes.
2: And I sent back, "You're joking," and he said, "No, I'm for real." And he had no ring, no nothing. I was 18. I did say yes, but we didn't even get married.
1: Why didn't it work out?
3: No,
1: I'm joking, I'm joking. I'm joking. Did you break up via text as well?
2: Actually, yes.
0: Oh, that is just amazing. You know what? Single Pringle forever. I am cool with that. I'm in the cool kids club. Morning crew, Gabby and Dan, they're back tomorrow morning from 6. And I got your Mad Minute bonus question and answer up in the next 15.
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0: Breeze, Disco Lines, Mix FM, music that makes you feel good. 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
0: 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What did the first webcam ever stream at the University of Cambridge in 1993? Coffee pots to see if they were empty or full. That was the

0: and it was streaming coffee pots to see whether they were empty or full. Now, coffee is responsible for all the stuff that we've got now, I guess. Morning crew, Gabby and Dan. You can play the Mad Minute with them just after 8 o'clock tomorrow morning. Carrie and Tommy are on the way, and I am out of here. Keep your feet on the ground, keep reaching for the stars, and I will chat with you tomorrow.
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6: Your four-day forecast for Western Victoria, cloudy with a slight chance of a shower as we get you through the rest of your Wednesday afternoon. Tomorrow, a possible shower, most likely in the afternoon and evening, a top of 14 degrees on the way. On Friday, partly cloudy, slight chance of a shower, light winds and a top of 15. And on Saturday, showers increasing, most likely around the afternoon and evening, with a top of 15 once again.
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1: G'day, Cassie.
2: Good. Hey, I was going to say good morning. That's how nervous I am.
1: Cassie, you're going to be
2: fine.
1: How are you? Yeah, so good. How are you?
2: I'm good. I'm so excited. I've been trying to get through every day, but I'm so excited. I play along with you guys every day, so I'm really hoping that I do well today.
1: Cassie, we are too. It's $5,600. It could be all yours. What would you spend the money on?
2: I take my mum to New Zealand. She's going through some health struggles at the moment, and she's just always wanted to go. And I would surprise her with a little girl's trip to New Zealand. Yeah.
1: That's very sweet, Cassie. Yes. Well, we hope you win. All you have to do, our friend Jesse here is going to say start. All you have to do is say stop. And if it's bang on 5 seconds, the cash is yours. If it's not bang on, you fall out the moon door and plummet to your death. Cassie, are you, just take a breath, compose yourself. Are you ready to play?
2: Ready.
0: Start.
2: Stop.
3: I got distracted. I was thinking about the girl's trip to New Zealand and what I would do.
1: What would you do?
3: Well, if I took my mum, I'd go to Queenstown. Yeah. So beautiful.
2: Beautiful, beautiful.
3: Beautiful hikes there, although I think they'd be snow-covered at the moment. Does your mum like skiing?
2: She's never been, actually, but she's just always wanted to see the mountains and stuff. Yeah, it's on her bucket list.
1: That's very sweet. It did feel a little, Cassie, I don't want to preempt something, but it did feel a little on the long side to me, but it's got nothing to do with what I think, Cassie. It all comes down to the keeper of the time. For $5,600, how did Cassie go?
0: Five.
1: Yes.
0: Point.
1: Come on, come on. Girls trip, come on.
0: 9-4.
1: Two free seats.
3: That's fine. Crystal.
4: Hi.
3: How are you with time?
4: I like to think I go okay, but we'll see, won't we?
3: What would you do with $5,500?
4: We're going through renovations at the moment, so an ensuite would be nice.
3: Ooh.
1: Has it brought your relationship closer together or further apart doing renos?
4: Well, my husband's a carpenter, so he does everything himself, but he drags me into it as well. So it's testing, getting through.
1: Okay, that's good. That's good. Crystal, are you ready to play?
4: Yes.
0: Start.
1: Carrie, thoughts?
3: Again, then I was thinking about renos and what it'd be like working with your partner if they were the carpenter. I've really got to focus more on the time, don't I?
1: I don't know. A carpenter, it sounds like a pretty good job to snare in a partner. Crystal, it sounds pretty quite
3: handy.
1: Literally handy, yeah.
4: Mm-hmm.
3: Would you describe
1: Okay, that speaks volumes. That's fine. How did Crystal go?
0: Five.
1: Yes.
0: Point.
1: Come on.
0: 8-3.
1: That was
3: a funny
1: Why
3: noise.
1: Why did you kick her so hard, Carrie?
3: I thought she could handle it.
1: Yeah.
3: Brittany.
5: Hello.
3: How are you?
5: I'm nervous.
3: Everyone's very nervous today. It is a lot of money. That's probably why.
1: It's also the impending death if you don't get it right.
3: That true.
1: Weigh into the nerves a little bit. What's the biggest thing you've ever won, Brittany?
5: Oh, nowhere near this. God, maybe some movie tickets.
1: Okay, that's not bad.
5: This would be really nice, guys.
1: Okay. We can't help you in terms of, like, if we could make you all win, you know, us killing off listeners really affects our ratings sometimes. And so we don't want to do that.
6: But the other listeners do love it, so it draws some in
1: as
6: well.
1: It does drag them across. No one else quite has the spice of impending doom on a Wednesday afternoon. Brittany, are you ready to play?
5: I'm ready.
0: Start.
5: Stop.
1: That
3: felt a bit long.
1: Oh.
3: I concentrated then. I don't know, though. I'm not in charge of the time, Brittany.
1: Okay. But, Brittany, again, it's not up to us. We can't.
3: It's up to the ferret. Ferret, yes. How did Brittany go?
0: Five.
1: Yep.
0: Point.
1: Yep.
0: 6-8.
1: Jackpot's next week.
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6: Your four-day forecast for Western Victoria, cloudy with a slight chance of a shower as we get you through the rest of your Wednesday afternoon. Tomorrow, a possible shower, most likely in the afternoon and evening, a top of 14 degrees on the way. On Friday, partly cloudy, slight chance of a shower, light winds and a top of 15. And on Saturday, showers increasing, most likely around the afternoon and evening with a top of 15 once again.
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6: So we need to discuss this.
5: You're welcome.
6: I'm giving away the trip I did to people.
5: Through the Las Vegas desert and spending money.
6: And I didn't get Rod Stewart.
0: No, you catch up with Rod all the time. We have him on the show.
6: We do. How does Rod feel about the fact that we're sending listeners over to see him?
5: Sorry, I've got it. He's a bit out of hearing. Rod! How do you feel about
0: just
5: the,
0: get him to come in?
5: Oh, sorry. Here.
7: Hello, it's me, Rod Stewart. What's the question?
6: Just how you feel about the fact that we're going to be sending some listeners to see you. We know you've cancelled quite a few of your shows lately. Will you be there for them?
7: How do I feel? I feel good. My hips are gone a bit, but it's not bad. The breath, I'm a bit more breathy than usual.
6: Will you be there? We can't let our listeners down.
7: What?
0: What else are you getting up to in Vegas, Rod?
7: In Vegas.
6: Have you gone to see the Backstreet Boys?
7: I've seen some boys in some back streets, but they were selling some nasty narcotics. And so I got up and I got out of there pretty quick. I've got a toodle pip.
6: Toodle pip is the best way of saying goodbye.
5: If you're not on the standby list, you can register now at carrieandtommy.com.au and then we will call you and you just have to answer singing a Backstreet Boys song and then you are through. Only 8 people are going on that final list.
6: Should we make a call? Yep. Hope you need your phone.
5: Should we get Rod back in to do that? No? Okay. I'm getting a lot of shaking heads.
6: Is it calling?
8: Just stay out there.
5: Sorry. He just needs to be told firmly.
9: Backstreet's back.
6: All right. Yes. Yeah. Amy, you're on the standby list.
10: I can't believe it.
5: Oh, my God.
6: Who would you take, Amy?
10: Oh, my God. I'm going to be taking my best friend, Ash, and I cannot believe that you've run me. Holy heck.
5: Amy, how long have you wanted to see Rod Stewart for?
10: Oh, actually love Rod Stewart.
5: Yeah.
10: Actually love him.
5: Giving the people what they want.
6: Well, yes. Stay tuned, Amy. We'll let you know very soon whether you've won the trip.
10: Amazing. Thank you guys so much. Oh, my God.
5: And if you haven't registered yet, you can do that at carrieandtommy.com.au. 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
8: Your four-day forecast for Western Victoria, cloudy with a slight chance of a shower as we get you through the rest of your Wednesday afternoon. Tomorrow, a possible shower, most likely in the afternoon and evening, a top of 14 degrees on the way. On Friday, partly cloudy, slight chance of a shower, light winds and a top of 15. And on Saturday, showers increasing, most likely around the afternoon and evening with a top of 15 once again.
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12: That is where you're at for your Wednesday afternoon. Still lots more to come, the Sarvo.
13: Oh, big clash in the diary, because I don't know, this one's going to affect you.
3: Uh-huh. What's on? Where are we talking?
13: You know how you've already got tickets to the 2028 Rugby League Grand Final.
3: I do.
13: Where's it happening?
3: It is happening in Queensland.
13: Sydney. Yes, it is on the long weekend in October, and there's been a bit of a clash.
3: Oh.
13: And sports fans, you're going to be shattered about this, because obviously the influx of potentially interstate visitors, but also just the rugby league fans en masse, already congestion, already roads in Sydney are going to be a nightmare. And you know who else is scheduled?
3: What?
13: Who? Oh, my gosh. So at one end of town, you're going to be hearing this.
14: Melbourne have lost it. Langmiller.
13: And that'll be you in there. That'll be you. And at the other end of town, they're expecting hundreds of thousands of people from not only interstate but around the world to be descending as well to hear a bit of this.
15: If you sense the Lord calling you, do not be afraid. Once again, let me emphasize that He alone knows the deepest, perhaps hidden, longings of your heart.
3: Who is that?
14: Rip his head off!
15: That will lead you to true fulfillment.
13: Turned up the wrong one. So what, one end of town? One end of town, you'll be hearing this.
3: Yeah. We got it.
14: Oh, that was a bit of WWE.
13: And at the other end of town.
15: The search for truth is a good worth desiring and passing on.
3: Who is it?
15: We pursue it methodically.
13: There'll be a bigger crowd at this.

0: across Australia for your Wednesday arvo. It's Carrie Bickmore and Tommy Little.
1: Last week we spoke about the incredible Scottish swimmer Archie Goodburn, who unfortunately came last in his swim. However, it's remarkable that he's even there swimming at the Commonwealth Games because he has brain cancer. And he talked about how important his friends and family were, and even just being there in the race meant so much to him. He also mentioned that his times had gotten quicker post his diagnosis. He's a remarkable man. But I saw a clip of him overnight. Everybody has been sending it to me. And I woke up this morning and I sat there and I sobbed as I listened to this. He was on the BBC breakfast TV show in the morning, and he was pleading with the new Prime Minister, Andy Burnham, over in the UK to do more to create a centre for brain cancer in the UK, because at the moment there is not enough being done over there to try and help brain cancer patients.
2: Andy Burnham, if you believe and you want to make change and a difference to the future of our country and our young population, please listen to us. Please establish a national brain cancer lead and give us a chance to fight for our lives, because honestly, the things that patients are going through out there is just unbelievable and so unjust. There are clinical trials around the world, in the US, in Australia, in China, that could change lives, and we are not seeing them in the UK.
1: Yeah, it was so incredibly powerful. The Prime Minister has responded already, saying he knows how hard it must be and that he'd like to meet with him and talk to him about it. But the fact that he's mentioned in Australia in there is incredibly important, because I think you often think when you're donating to charities or foundations or hearing about medical research that you'll never actually see a day where change occurs. And in this case, he's talking about our country as a whole, and the fact that people can access clinical trials in our country if they have a brain tumour. And that is something that I'm so incredibly proud of. But all the people that work in brain cancer in Australia should be incredibly proud of. And I've reached out both to Archie and to Andy, to Archie to obviously say, how can we help? But to Andy, the Prime Minister, to say, look what we've done here in Australia. You can follow what we've done in Australia and the UK, because the whole point of our centre and the whole point of what we're doing in Australia at the moment is about collaboration. There's no point him spending millions of dollars going it alone in the UK.
3: Yeah.
1: We need to all be talking. We all need to be moving in the same way. And the other thing that I thought was incredibly powerful, and we don't have a little bit of it here, but how articulate Archie was in trying to convey the challenges around funding for brain cancer. So there's this thing called the Rare Cancers Bill that became law earlier this year in the UK. And that's a bill that's talking about incentivising research and investment in the treatment of rare cancers. But that's an umbrella term, and brain cancer is one of those rare cancers. But he spoke so articulately about the amount of money that brain cancer will get in that overall funding was enough for like two positions, part-time positions.
3: Yeah.
1: Which is never going to find a cure.
3: Yeah.
1: And so when you hear money's being spent here and, millions of dollars being spent there, what's actually going to land in the hands of those people that might actually make a change is probably quite small. Mm. And so, there is a lot of worldwide pressure on governments to do more, obviously with lots of different cancers and illnesses across the board. But the fact that someone like Archie has used his moment on Breakfast TV to do something as powerful as that, I'm hoping that will get the Prime Minister of the UK on board to do more.
3: Yeah, and I think this is something I've certainly learnt from being around you over the years, is just because you are searching for a cure in one area doesn't mean there aren't flow-on effects in another area. So you might be looking for a cure for brain cancer and you find something in your research that then can be used to treat other cancers as well.
1: So 100%.
3: So these things shouldn't be
1: viewed in isolation. Yes,
3: yeah.
1: Absolutely. Anyway, sending all our love to Archie. It was an incredibly powerful speech this morning.
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28: 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I love it. Speak to you after, Carrie and Tommy.
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0: here.
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11: Bit of music news. You've always asked me, Carrie, and it's been since pretty much the day we started this show, when are you going to do more Shaboozy stuff? And I didn't even know who it was.
21: When you do a lot of boozy stuff, but you don't do as much Shaboozy stuff as I would like. Shaboozy.
11: So, Mummy, let's do this news story. Your favourite Shaboozy song, you go.
21: The bar song.
11: Well done. Someone pour me up a double shot of whiskey.
21: Fair, when I hear Shaboozy, I get confused because I, what was the name of the woman that sang? She was Australian.
11: You choked on the pronunciation of Shaboozy before.
21: No, she was Australian. Mm-hmm. She was the daughter of someone famous and she was in a band.
11: No, I can't.
21: Yeah, Shaboozy or the Shaboozy?
11: Oh, the Shantoozies?
21: Shantoozies. Yeah. Who was that?
11: Toddy Goldsmith.
21: Toddy was in the Shantoozies.
30: Yeah, Toddy.
21: It's different to the Shaboozies.
11: It's quite different.
21: But you can see why I would think Shantoozies and Shaboozies are similar.
30: It's worth a handbrake.
11: Yeah. Spin that car back.
21: You're
11: onto
21: normally
11: the
21: handbrake, so you stop talking.
11: So there was a Shaboozy concert over in the States, and a viral TikTok has been viewed now over 15 million times, and I would like your opinion on what should happen in this situation. We're at a Shaboozy concert, right?
21: Mm-hmm.
11: And there's a younger woman in the front row. Let's say she's 20. Mm-hmm. That's about correct. Mm-hmm. A
21: standing
11: mum
21: or sitting?
11: Standing on
21: in
11: the front
21: room,
11: on the front barricade,
21: holding the barricade.
11: General admission.
21: Yep.
11: Got there hours before the concert. A mum with her daughter, who looks about kind of four or five, mm-hmm. like a small human,
21: who loves to go to the bar and get tipsy.
11: Yeah, she wants her daughter to have the front spot because a bar song's about to come on.
21: No, and she wasn't there early enough.
11: Wow. That's what do you think happened?
21: I feel like the woman at the front, if she was a true fan, would have said, I don't give a hoot about your daughter.
11: She started
21: here for hours
11: by saying, get here earlier. And then she said, oh, but, you know, my daughter can't see. And I think from my memory, don't sue me for defamation, I think she said, I don't give a F.
21: Just put your daughter on your back or your shoulders or something.
11: Yeah. Also, does a daughter need front row, like
21: if you're starting at a concert at that age, front row, yes, where are you going in life?
11: Yeah, I agree. Yeah. I agree. Anyway, yeah, the majority of people
21: online.
11: What
21: I was going to say, what have people said online?
11: The majority of people are like, absolutely. Kids are not VIP passes. People don't owe.
21: Except for if you're going through airports in Europe, they're very handy.
11: Oh. People don't owe your kids anything. So anyway, should we get a bit of Shaboozy on?
21: Or Shantoozy.
6: 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It's Carrie and

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1: Here's something. Okay. How do I start this?
2: Play the music?
1: So, no, not quite, because I need to give you how my day started yesterday.
2: Okay. Mm.
1: So, we've talked about on the show before, I have a fluctuating weight.
0: Mm.
1: And at my heftiest, I've got some man titties and a bit of a kind of fupa. You know what I mean?
2: Oh, and my God, you cannot
1: is that
2: say
1: what?
2: That.
1: What's my thing?
2: Oh, my, stop it. You've got a belly.
1: I don't know what that means, I think.
0: Buddha?
2: You do know exactly what that means.
1: No, what is it?
2: Oh.
1: What is
2: don't
1: like?
2: Anybody.
1: No, my side. I've got like side.
3: Oh, no, you can't say that.
2: No, you can't. You
1: what
2: can't.
1: Does it mean?
2: Stop it.
1: Oh, no, I did not mean that. No, I didn't mean that. I didn't mean that. I've talked
2: you've
1: about.
2: You've got back fat.
1: That's what I mean.
2: And belly fat.
1: That's what I mean.
2: And I'm not saying you've got that. I'm saying that's what you're referring
1: right.
2: to.
1: So, anyway, yesterday morning at the gym, right, there's this guy there. He's a beautiful dude. One of the trainers, and he's cut from stone. And I just said to him, I said, bro, how do I get like you? And instead of him saying something nice like, you're already there, he said, it's mainly about nutrition. And I went, oh, can we talk about that? And he goes, absolutely. After class, I'll have a chat to you.
2: Just a lot of
1: and so then we have this
2: poached chicken.
1: And we have this chat. He's going to hook me up with this app anyway. And he goes, oh, you know, it's about measuring your calorie intake and stuff. Do you know about any of that? And I'm like, no.
2: Oh, boring.
1: And no. And he goes, but you're keen? And I said, I'm really keen. And he goes, and you're disappointed? And I said, I can be really disappointed. Anyway, then I've forgot, you know.
2: That's what disciplined people do. Yeah. An hour later, they forget.
1: Yeah. Oh, so half an hour later, I was walking my dogs and I got, for breakfast, I got a blat, like an egg and bacon roll, right? And then actually, I think it's probably it's best I share with
0: Safe space.
1: A safe space, please.
2: And don't leave anything out. Sometimes you lie a bit about what you consume.
1: Hi, everybody.
0: Hello.
1: Hello. My name's Tommy.
2: Hi, Tommy.
1: Hi. So yesterday,
2: judgment here. It's okay.
1: Yeah, I know. After I talked about, you know, monitoring my calorie intake, I had a blat. And I had a muffin with that, and I'd already had a protein shake from the gym. And then.
2: What sort of muffin was it?
1: A blueberry and white chalk.
0: Oh, yeah.
1: Yeah, that was so good. I got them to heat it up a bit. Bang, boys!
2: Did they put some butter on it?
1: Sorry.
2: They put butter on it?
1: They didn't put butter on it.
2: Okay.
0: Did you put butter on it? Get off with that technicality.
1: It had already melted in my pocket. You need to have it in some kind of wrapping if you just want to carry that stick around. So then for lunch, I was running a little bit late for work, so I stopped in and got a burrito. And it was you can get sizes.
2: What do you mean?
1: You can get sizes.
2: A small burrito or a large burrito.
1: And then you can get double meat. So I got double meat. It also had cheese on it. That wasn't really the thing I'm here to talk about, though. So I'd heard about this fried chicken place, right? And me and my housemate really wanted to go there. And so we went there last night.
2: Mm.
1: And would you like me to show you?
2: I think I saw it on Instagram.
1: No. I edited. I only showed the burger.
2: Oh, because that was hectic. It made me want to crunch into it. It was just the most enormous bit of fried chicken I've ever seen.
1: So that was a spicy fried chicken burger.
2: Yeah.
1: That's.
2: I don't reckon I could even eat half of that.
1: Okay. Do you want to see what I actually ate?
2: Yeah. Did you eat more than that? What?
0: Hey.
2: That's not one person. Sorry, sorry, sorry.
0: That's not one person.
2: That was that you with some friends?
1: No. My friend got a burger as well.
2: So you had a burger?
0: Is your friend Tommy?
1: No. I did have a real friend there.
0: Okay.
2: So that's a full burger.
1: Yeah.
2: That's four pieces of fried chicken.
1: There were five.
2: Five. A full basket of chips. Full basket of chips.
1: You can see the half-eaten bit of chicken there.
4: Are the chips for the table?
1: The chips were for the table, but Johnny didn't have
0: any.
1: He's got indigestion issues.
2: What are those round things there?
1: They're mini hash browns.
2: How many of them are there?
1: There were seven.
4: And it's not the morning.
0: All right, mini.
2: How many? They're not mini.
0: Yeah.
2: How many did you get through of all of that?
1: I finished the chips.
0: Mm. Was it hard to track the calories on all?
2: Did you enter it into your little app?
0: Yeah. The app's like, the count doesn't go high.
1: It's not feeling safe.
0: Yeah. Sorry.
1: And then, so there was two hash browns left. and a piece of chicken left.
2: Oh, that's how does really that good fit? Effort. Yeah. What happened when you got home after that day's intake?
0: You had a snack.
2: Did you just lock yourself away in the bathroom for a while?
1: No, I had to lie on the couch for a while.
4: And then
1: time.
4: He sent me a video of a burger place that he wants to try down the road.
1: That's true, actually. Anyway, that's my sharing. And I'd like to encourage others to share.
0: And it is
1: when
0: safe.
1: Have you been... as Carrie calls me a fatty, fat, fat, fat. We would like to know...
2: Sorry, to be fair, that's very accurate.
1: We would like to know how much you've eaten in
2: what?
1: A single sitting and
4: well, it's, I promise
2: you. Yes, because did you see what he ate? Yeah, only a fatty, fat, fat, fat would eat that much food.
3: Sorry, Tommy, I've just seen your Instagram story. Don't be ashamed. Don't, like, you put your whole meal on stories. It's
1: no
3: fine.
1: Way, bro. It's fine. You wait, thank you, though. That's
4: you
1: nice.
4: Missed out the ranch dressing. That's calorific, too.
1: I had
4: too.
1: three different sources.
4: That's 1,000. Anyway.
3: Not enough.
2: You're not his trainer. You know, you're not his trainer.
1: No, my trainer is cut from steak. 13, 10, 60. We'd love to know. And it's a safe space. How much have you eaten? Give us a call.
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0: Wednesday arvo. It's Carrie and Tommy, and this is a safe space.
1: Yes. Yesterday I inquired about counting calories because I wanted to lose weight and then proceeded to eat everything that's, during the day.
2: That's like one, that is a whole week's worth of food in one day.
1: I had 4 pieces of fried chicken, a fried chicken spicy burger, a bowl of fries and a bunch of mini hash browns.
2: But sorry, that was on top of a large double meat burrito,
1: yeah,
2: that was a muffin, a BLT.
1: Yeah.
3: Careful
1: yeah.
3: of your tone.
1: Yeah. Well, it's meant to be.
0: Did you manage to count the calories on that day?
1: 12.
0: Yeah.
1: I think.
0: Yep.
1: I'm not fully across how it works, but I assume it's like one per item.
2: That your trainer told you.
1: He just told me about the app.
2: Yeah, right.
1: Yeah.
2: Instead, you went on to Uber Eats.
1: He didn't put it in my bag.
0: There's no place for mini hash browns on this health food.
2: Yeah, when you have to document your day's intake. Yeah.
0: Sorry, but there should be.
1: Yeah, there.
0: Yeah.
1: Caller number one, if you'd like to start by introducing yourself, please.
4: Hi, guys. I'm Corey. Mm-hmm.
1: G'day, hey, Corey. Welcome. It's a safe space.
4: Thanks, guys.
1: Yeah, what have you eaten, Corey?
4: I've eaten a large double quarter pounder with a large fries, a large Coke. And then to top that off, I've had another quarter pounder on top of that.
1: You've only, Corey, I know you might be feeling shame here, but that's
4: I am only a little bit shameful.
1: No, you shouldn't, Corey. No. That's wonderful because you've really just had a half pounder, which should exist anyway.
0: Perspective is everything.
4: Yeah, well,
2: Did
4: that's
2: you,
4: right.
2: Often people that come to this group, Corey, say they often have to eat their food in secret. Did you have to eat yours in secret in the car?
4: Yes, I did.
1: The car is really the home of the
2: secret
1: fast food double burger consumption, isn't it? Corey, can I just ask one question about it? And I obviously meant it with love. Did you consume the first meal and then go back for the second burger? Or did you order it all initially?
4: I ordered the double quarter pounder meal first, and then I went back through the drive-through and got a quarter pounder. Yeah.
1: Oh, sorry. The first one was a double quarter pounder.
4: Yeah. First one was a double quarter.
1: Oh, so you've had 3/4 of a pound.
4: I had 3. Yeah.
1: Good on you, Corey. That's wonderful. Thank you so much for being brave and sharing.
2: Is it gross that all I can think of is how it has to come out?
1: It's concerning, yeah.
0: Yep.
1: It is really...
0: But this is a safe space. We've really snookered ourselves here.
1: Yes, it is a safe space. Let's go to call number... Thank you, Corey. Call number two, if you'd like to start by just introducing yourself to the group.
5: Hi, my name's Hayley, but it's not actually me that I'm worried about. It's my 2-year-old daughter.
2: That's okay, Hayley. We often pretend it's someone else. Yeah. It's important to be honest.
1: What has your... 2-year-old daughter done?
5: 2-year-old daughter who had literally just turned 2. We went away to the Philippines recently, and at breakfast at the hotel, she put away a 6-egg omelette, 4 large pieces of bacon, 2 pieces of toast, and then they do these little things in Philippines called ube buns, which are like the size of a dinner roll. Mm. And then she put away like 3 or 4 of those as well, and then still wanted more.
1: I had ube ice cream the other night, and ube is delicious.
5: It's amazing. I love it, amazing.
1: Where did all that food go in a 2-year-old?
5: I would love to know the answer to that question because she continued to eat like that the entire day and there's nothing of her.
2: My question that I've had the entire chat is how it comes out the other end. How were her nappies that day?
5: Look, the whole time we were away, they weren't great. Are they ever?
1: Thank you. Thank you so much for sharing. And pretending there was.
2: Are you feeling a bit better now?
1: From the food yesterday?
2: I mean, you've still eaten more than any of these people put together, but yeah.
1: I think the 2-year-old
2: would give you a run for your money.
1: Yeah.
2: What about our caller 3? Hello, are you there?
6: Hi, yes, I am. My name's Maddie. How are you going?
1: Oh, hi, Maddie. Welcome to the group. Thank you so much for taking the time. Would you like to tell us what you've eaten?
6: I would love to. Corey's got nothing on me because I used to go to McDonald's and get a large double quarter pounder meal.
1: Yes.
6: With a Big Mac on the side, a fillet of fish on the side. Sometimes if I was feeling fancy, I'd get a 6-pack of nuggets. Mm. I would then get an Oreo and caramel McFlurry and I would mix in an apple pie.
1: I mean, Maddie,
2: I think you might be our...
1: Nothing if not impressed.
2: Our person of the week here at the special...
1: Maddie, from the time you start eating that stuff, is some of it cold by the time you get to it? Or do you manage to consume it all well hot?
6: I used to eat it in bed because I was gross. So the blanket kept it warm.
1: That is
2: cool. Where do you eat it now, Maddie?
6: I don't eat it at all. I've actually banned myself. So using your term, I used to be a fatty, fatty, fat, fat. And now I'm a skinny, skinny, extra skin.
1: Are you happy? That's all I care about, Maddie.
6: So happy. So unbelievably happy with my life.
1: Well, bless you, Matt. Good on you.
6: No worries.
2: Do you want to, hey, Maddie.
6: Yes.
2: I made a mistake doing this yesterday, but I'm gonna
1: try again. Do it again. Do it again.
2: Do I like Harry Styles?
6: He's okay.
1: Hey, Maddie, guess what?
2: You've, 2 days in a row.
1: Maddie, you've just won a Carrie and Tommy hat. It says I called Carrie and Tommy and all I got was this lousy hat. Enjoy, Maddie!
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2: Bye.
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7: 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Well, Geelong has hinted it might rest Patrick Dangerfield for another week. He missed the win over Collingwood and coach Chris Scott appears in no rush to get him on the park for Saturday's home game against the Bombers.
8: I guess we sort of do our planning on the hope that we've got quite a bit of footy to go. So the last thing we want to do is use all our tickets, you know, before the big stuff.
7: Well, Titans coach Josh Hannay says he's confident the club's rebuild is heading in the right direction.
9: Can't speak to how the club's operated before I got here, but I know that there's a really clearly defined path we're on and how we're going to do it with our locals.
7: They currently sit 14th on the ladder ahead of tomorrow night's Queensland Derby against the 9th place Cowboys. And in tennis, Alex de Minaur has advanced to the third round of the Canadian Open, beating fellow Australian James Duckworth in straight sets. Two other Aussies, Alexi Poprin and Talia Gibson, also scoring wins.
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4: Your four-day forecast for Western Victoria. Cloudy tonight with light winds and a low of 3 degrees. For your Thursday, partly cloudy with a medium chance of showers, most likely in the late afternoon and evening. Light winds becoming north to northwesterly, 15 to 25k in the morning, then becoming light in the late afternoon. Friday, partly cloudy, slight chance of a shower and 15. And Saturday, showers increasing from the afternoon and 15. Tops of 13 for Hamilton tomorrow and 15 for Casterton, Portland and the coast.
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0: kamikaze pilot. What are you doing?
1: New honorary member of the team, I'm calling it. I know he's leaving next Tuesday to join the Australian Air Force. This is serious stuff. Angus, welcome back to the show.
2: Thank you. Welcome.
1: Now, Angus, you called, just for everyone who didn't know this, just called reception, said, I've got a bucket list before I join the Air Force, and I want to get on the radio. We got you on the radio. Then we saw your list. We said, give us some more of it. You wanted to interview Collingwood players. We brought in Jack Crisp, Collingwood legend. Tick. You got to interview him.
3: You asked him about Abbey Holmes.
1: You wanted to go on.
2: Abbey Holmes, that made my week.
1: Oh, did you see Abbey Holmes?
2: Yeah,
1: he's got involved.
2: To be honest, I actually cried when I saw that.
1: Aww.
2: Because I look up to her so much, and when I saw that she reposted it, I was like, this is actually not happening.
1: It
2: and
1: is.
2: So thank you, Abby. You mean the world to me, and you get me through a really tough week. So thank you so much.
1: That's beautiful. Then you wanted to be on First Dates Australia, the Channel 7 show. It's already filmed, so we would have got you on it.
2: Yeah.
1: But the closest we got was a date with Diana, who was on the show, and
3: one
1: that
3: of the
1: was
3: contestants.
1: A great date.
3: Yep.
4: Tick.
1: Another one on your bucket list, and we thought this is the biggest challenge of all because, and surprising because he's in the studio, but you wanted to do High Rocks with Feb. Now, High Rocks is the... Hey, explain High Rocks for people who don't know.
2: So High Rocks is you're doing eight kilometer run in the end, but you're breaking up the 8 kilometers by 1 kilometer, and you're doing 8 stations, okay? So we don't have the facility here. We're going to be going down to the gym down in this building.
4: Meters?
2: Pardon?
4: 8 meters. We've brought it down to 8 meters.
2: So I have. So Ashley, I've actually got a surprise for you, Feb.
4: Oh yes.
2: So all the stuff that's happening this week, I'm so thankful for everyone in the studio, and it's definitely making me feel so much more ambitious and
1: good.
2: And that. But Feb, I've actually got a surprise for you. On the Amazing Race, you and your
4: daughter Lenny.
1: She's here.
4: She's out there.
2: Lenny. Oh my God, hi.
3: Nah. This is a first date.
2: Lovely to meet you. You've got a beautiful family. You've got a beautiful family. But I got hooked on to the Amazing Race, and I was actually going for you, and it was just the circumstances how you left.
4: I picked the wrong kid.
2: No, but the reason why I'm going to surprise you is you're doing this for me. I'm going to give you some money for your charity, Small Steps for Hannah. I'm so passionate about so much that goes on in the world. There's heaps. We focus too much on the bad people, and we need to focus more on the good people that's in our lives.
1: Like you, Angus, you're one of the good ones.
2: I'm going to give you some money to put towards us Small Steps for Hannah. So
4: it's a beautiful organization.
2: I really, really appreciate you, and I'm going to miss you, and. So
4: that's John.
2: Cody. Nick Cody. Nick Cody, I don't think you recognise me, but you and I were actually on the project together.
1: Get out.
5: Really?
2: Yeah.
5: When was this?
2: Doing the
5: cross in the break.
2: Yeah.
5: This whole time, I'm like, where have I seen this bloke before?
2: Yeah.
5: Yes. No. Doing the live cross.
1: A member of the studio audience would get up and promote what's coming up. Was that you, Angus?
2: Yeah,
1: one night?
2: That was me. I went one time. It was Carrie Bickmore's last normal show before her. So shout out to Carrie Bickmore. I hope you're doing really well these days.
1: She's in the office. You might even bump into her.
4: Sorry Nick didn't remember you, mate.
1: What's going to happen, you and Feb are going to do High Rocks, and then you can tick it off your list.
2: So I've written up the workout for you, Feb. It's going to be amazing. It's not many days till I leave, but also not many days to the census in Australia. So,
1: Is that on the list?
2: Reminding Australia.
1: Good thinking. I love
5: Thank you, Angus. All right, you go down to the gym with Feb. We will be back. Feb and Angus doing High Rocks together.
4: See Australia.
6: Feb and Nick. Feb and Nick's happy hour. 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
3: With Nick and Lauren.
4: We are asking the question on 131060. How would natural selection have taken you out back in the day?
0: I'm so excited because I just know that the Hot Hits family has done some dumb shit in the past.
4: Yeah, and it's okay. We've all done dumb shit.
0: Exactly, man. Like the time that I got electrocuted by my clothes dryer at home.
4: Yeah.
0: The communal clothes dryer gave me the biggest shock up my arm of my life. Was it you that was having a go at me saying I wasn't
4: electric shock. Electrocution is much more serious.
0: You die with electrocution, right? I got electrocuted. Back for more.
4: Yeah.
0: But I got electrocuted. That wasn't the dumb part. The dumb part was getting electrocuted and then getting my keys, which obviously are famously made of metal, and thinking, oh, I'll just touch the clothes again with the keys and see if all the shocks come out. And then, of course, touched it with the keys and got an even worse shock.
4: Really?
0: And had the day off work for it.
4: The clothes?
0: The clothes were so wet. They were, dripping wet in the dryer.
4: That is so stupid.
0: No, I didn't know, but they were I was like, the dryer will do it. Gave it a couple of runs. Still wet. And caused fuse stuff. Circuit breaking.
4: Right.
0: Electrical terms.
4: I'm sure I've done dumb things that would have had me wiped out, but I can't think of one. I'll have a think.
0: Okay. But
4: we're talking about this because a new study has revealed that humans are having more difficulty concentrating, solving problems, and processing information.
0: What did you say?
4: Data compiled by the Financial Times found that humans are getting dumber. The analysis looked at Europe's Organization for Economic Cooperation and Development. Okay, that's necessary.
0: Good line.
4: The OECD administers the program. What? Administers the program. Oh, my. It doesn't matter.
0: Speaking of getting dumber.
4: The assessment has consistently shown declines worldwide for years. The declines affect attention spans, problem-solving skills, and numeracy. Tell you what, I can't do numbers. I think I've got numbers dyslexia. The assessment found that the intelligence of not only youths but also adults was declining.
0: Yeah.
4: And that revealed that declines among all age groups. It found the proportion of people unable to use mathematical reasoning when reviewing and evaluating the validity of statements had risen by 25% worldwide. In the US, it's up 35%. And while the 2020 COVID lockdowns would seem like a factor in the decline, intelligence started declining in 2012. I blame the internet.
0: Well, this is obviously the thing. This is basically every comment on this post over the weekend was internet, smartphones, constant access to information, constant access to misinformation.
4: Yes.
0: It's dumbing us down completely.
4: The fact that, I remember when I was in high school, I would have my backpack and five textbooks and I would have back pain and all this problem. Now kids just have a laptop. And I get it. I get why, we're a world of computers, but I want kids to be learning how to write, get their pen license, do all of that stuff and read all the time.
0: When do they get a laptop these days?
4: I imagine you're 7.
0: I love that we sound 104 doing this.
4: I had computer labs at my school, so I don't...
0: We had a lab, man. It was great. Windows first, and then they got Macs in, and that was the big deal.
4: Yeah. But we're asking, what is the defining factor that you have done in your time, the dumbest thing you've done, and you've gone, wow, I wouldn't have survived back then.
0: That should have taken me right out. I shouldn't be here right now. 131060. How would natural selection have taken you out? One of the roguest phone topics we've done.
4: Yeah.
0: On the Hot Hits with Nick and Lauren. Give us a call, 131060. Plenty of prizes up for grabs.
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3: We have asked the question on 131060, how would natural selection have taken you out?
0: Just a light topic for a Monday.
3: Yeah, because a new study has revealed that humans are having more difficulty concentrating, solving problems and processing information. In other words, humans are getting dumber. We blame the internet. It's pretty obvious. We blame computers, but we also love computers.
0: Dumbest thing you've ever done?
3: I mean, there are lots, and I know there are lots. I know I'm going to leave here tonight and be like, oh, why didn't I say that one? But the one that springs to mind is about maybe 10 years ago. Mm-hmm. I was at a friend's house, and we were in their garage having a little party, and I found a pair of rollerblades.
0: Oh, no.
3: And I thought to myself, you know what? I can rollerblade.
0: Never done it before?
3: I used to, as a kid, rollerblade. I hadn't in about 15 years, and I thought, I can do this. I can rollerblade. Don't even worry about it. I put these rollerblades on, went up a hill and around the block. No one was even watching me. I was alone. And I went down the hill on the road. It was about 11 o'clock at night, hurtling towards a roundabout. And I thought to myself at that point, do you know what? I don't know how to stop these things. I don't know how to stop, and I'm going way too fast to even try. So I was like, I'm just going to veer over to the nature strip. I'm just going to try and go. And if I fall over on the grass, doesn't matter. Centimeters before getting to the grass, I flipped up into the air, span around, landed on my chin, and put a gash in my knee that looked like raw steak.
0: Now, why do they say you should be wearing shin pad, arm pads, knee pads?
3: Yeah, I know.
0: To avoid grazing.
3: Well, you know what? Natural selection.
0: That's it, baby.
3: Would have taken me out.
0: Michaela, why should natural selection have taken you out? Good evening.
4: Hi. So my high school backed onto a railway, and my friends and I, in about grade 7 and 8, thought it was an amazing idea to go to the railway in our lunch break and jump out in front of trains as they were coming past.
3: Michaela. Oh
5: God. So.
4: Yeah.
5: So
4: granted, trains would probably be like 200 meters away at that point. But it was just like, we thought we were so cool because we were, you know, jumping across the tracks and a train was coming at us.
3: Well, and you weren't cool.
4: No. I know that now.
3: Please do not try that at home. We're talking about stupid things. Michaela, that is silly. I'm surprised. I cannot believe that.
0: I can't believe you're here to tell the tale.
3: No.
0: Thank God. Thank you, Michaela, for your call.
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9: They're eating her, and then they're going to eat me. Oh, my God.
10: Mel C is going to join us in just a tick. She got married 2 weeks ago. She'll tell us all about it. She'll tell us whether she's got her photos back yet, because you know how it always takes like 20 years to get your photos back from a wedding these days.
11: Oh, well, I don't know if it would for a Spice Girl.
10: That's what I'm thinking.
11: We'll see. Jetstar. I've gone a bit on the nose.
10: Mate, I'm off him, and I fly Jetstar all the time. But I'm off him. And I had an exclusive on this. I should have mentioned this on Monday. So if you haven't heard the news, they are going to be basically making you pay to put any carry-on luggage in the overhead lockers. So you know how you can take 7 kilos, whether it be a personal bag or a suitcase.
11: Yeah.
10: If you want to put anything in the overhead, so if you want to take a suitcase on, you got to pay.
11: How much?
10: It's something like, it depends on the length of the flight. So, like, Launceston to Sydney would be $25, Sydney to Melbourne would be $33, Cairns to Tokyo, $52. And there is one reasonably good thing. It's no longer 7 kilos, it's 10 kilos you can take on. It just has to fit a certain space thing. Yeah.
11: But, look, I do love Jetstar, but and they started, you know, they're a budget line, and I understand that. But if you're adding on more to your flight already, that's really not that much difference between the next airline.
10: Yeah, yeah.
11: Where you get, you know, a few more things.
10: This is a very common thing in a lot of other countries, though. Like a lot of the European low-cost carriers, a lot of Japan's low-cost carriers, they already do this. They make any additional carry-on baggage a fee-based thing. So, yeah, it feels like a bit of a jip.
11: Yeah.
10: You say jip.
12: Yeah. All right. That's fine.
10: Yeah, good. Thanks.
11: Yeah, what was your exclusive?
10: I got on the plane on Saturday, Jetstar. Thank you. Big flyer. Back from Adelaide to Sydney. My omnipresent location. and the flight attendant, I start wheeling my suitcase on and she whispers to me, she leans into me, she goes, "Yeah, you're not going to be able to take one of those on board soon." And I said, "What do you mean?" She goes, "Next week, they're going to announce it. No more suitcases on flights." And I was like, yeah. I didn't think about it because I had about 14 Shirazes responsibly
11: beforehand.
10: You've
11: been on a winery tour.
10: But yeah, how wild, right? What a time. What are you looking for in your bag?
11: Oh, my lip balm.
10: The focus in this room sometimes is remarkable. That's obviously my sign to play Midnight Sun. You found it yet? No.
11: It's in my pocket.
10: Can't find it in your big bag of tricks.
11: It's in my pocket.
10: Under it is. It's probably under your umbrella. Hot Hits.

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0: Dash's new song Memos on the Hot Hits of Nick and Lauren, the music that matters right now. Very cool record announced just today.
1: Yes.
0: For an artist that we have fallen in love with. We all have. The country has. Young Miles Phillips. So we said this the other day, but his song, Eastern Rosellas, has made the ARIA charts. It is the fifth biggest Australian song of the week on the ARIA Australian charts.
1: Mm-hmm.
0: Our good friends over at the Daily Oz have done some digging as to whether that might make seven-year-old Miles the youngest ever artist on the charts.
1: Surely.
0: You would presume. Very happy to report it does make him the youngest ever artist from Australia on the charts.
1: Australia.
0: Yes. I say that because there is a caveat, and I'm not going to hold this against Miles or his dad, Joel. The youngest overall entrant was a four-year-old Frenchman. Can you call him a Frenchman when he's four?
1: French boy?
2: Yeah.
0: Oui, oui. Named Geordie. His 1992 song, Deux d'être bébé, which translates to It's Hard to Be a Baby in English, peaked at number 37 on the ARIA singles charts.
1: But Miles beat him. He's higher.
0: Miles did beat him, exactly. And like, to be fair, like, Australian chart, it's the Australian-only charts versus the overall charts. You know, there's some lineage there. But still, we're going to claim our little man.
1: Absolutely.
0: Yep. And it's just going to get bigger and bigger from here for young Miles Phillips.
1: Absolutely.
0: Very excited. Keep it on the Hot Hits. Heaps more to come.
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8: 3 songs in a row that all have something in common. Tonight's come from Spider-Man.
9: Ooh.
8: Well, from the Spider-Verse, basically.
9: Okay.
8: Because the new Spider-Man movie, it's breaking box office records.
9: Mm.
8: Producer Bailey, you've seen it.
10: Yes.
9: Did you see it?
10: I saw it. It
9: was. You've been busy.
10: When
9: did you see it?
10: On the Friday it came out.
8: Do you work on Fridays?
10: I work in the morning.
9: Early.
10: I work early in the morning.
8: That's right.
10: Till about a little after midday, and then I went and watched it. I watched it in the boutique at Event Cinemas.
9: Ooh,
8: nice. Must be nice.
10: Must be nice, because I used tokens that they gave me because my past previous experience at that cinema was horrible because there was people yelling. So it was free.
8: The greatest complainer we've
9: had. All right. Do you have a review for the film?
10: Yeah, it was a great movie. It was a great movie. It didn't feel too much like a Spider-Man movie, which I liked. There was some really creative shots in the movie, like cinematography wise, that I hadn't seen in a Spider-Man movie ever before, but it really like made you feel a bit more like you were Spider-Man.
9: Okay.
10: In the movie.
8: Like you were Spider-Man.
10: From the eyes of Spider-Man, and it was swinging through the streets, and it was very good quality. It wasn't.
9: Must have used Meta glasses.
8: Bailey said he wants to buy the sold-out Kmart.
10: No, I did not.
8: Perv glasses.
10: I wanted to see what they like because I am very against them. Yeah. I want to see if the light lights up on them, or if not. Mm. That's what I was curious about.
9: Because that's they all should have a light.
10: Yeah, they just shouldn't exist, in my opinion.
9: Bailey, how does it compare to the previous Tom Holland Zendaya Spider-Man movies?
10: Where would you rank it? I would put this maybe the second best out of all of them.
8: Wow.
10: The last one was really good because Andrew Garfield and Tobey Maguire.
9: Yes,
10: the,
9: I love that.
10: That was great, but it's not really rewatchable if you think about it, because the surprise factor is like a big part of the...
9: Yeah, because that was a big secret, wasn't it?
10: Yeah, and in this movie there's a secret, and I'm going to spoil it for everyone because they, I don't care. Sadie Sink is playing Jean Grey, which is an X-Men. So the X-Men is being introduced into the movies. I'm sorry if it got spoiled. It shouldn't have been a secret. That's the thing.
9: Does that mean that we're about to get a whole new X-Men?
10: It does, because the same characters are going to be in the X-Men that's coming in 2028 or 2029.
8: I thought we were done with X-Men.
10: No, we're starting again.
9: And are they young? They're younger, aren't they?
10: They're all going to be younger. It's going to be a whole new universe. Hugh Jackman will still probably be somewhere, but he's not going to be Wolverine.
8: Well,
10: Wolverine.
8: Famously, Troye Sivan played young Wolverine about 15 years ago.
10: The only
9: is that
10: other
9: in
10: person.
9: Wolverine
10: Origins, and... I think.
8: Origins, yeah.
9: Oh, I love that movie.
10: Wolverine Origins or Logan?
9: Yeah.
10: Logan was a solo one.
9: Logan, I like.
10: Logan
9: is that
10: was
9: the one
10: really
9: with Liev Schreiber? The guy who plays Sabretooth?
10: Oh, no, that was Origins, I think.
9: Origin.
10: Yeah, yeah.
9: I liked that.
8: Thank you for the review of Spider-Man. Let's play you a song from Spider-Man. We're going to play three of them. Well, two are from Spider-Man. One's just a Zendaya song.
10: Wait, what songs are these?
8: We're going to play Loser by Tame Impala.
10: Okay, no, that's a different one.
8: We're also going to play Sunflower from the last movies.
10: Okay, because one of the guys spoiled the movie before the movie came out. I forget his name. Frank Ocean-esque.
8: Oh, yeah.
10: What's his name?
11: Tyler.
10: No. Okay, just keep going. Just
8: all right, yeah, we'll play the song. Tame Impala. From Spider-Man, Loser. It's one of the biggest songs in the world. It's had a massive shoot up in the last few days, and it's on the hot hits with Nick and Lauren.

0: It's Nick and Lauren. It's live around Australia on a Wednesday night. Coming up next, our Naughty 940. It's not a naughty story. It's just an interesting study, isn't
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1: 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So if that ain't got you hooked,
0: yeah, man,
1: nothing will.
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0: Even just the name is so pop.
13: Yeah, everything about this song worked. And I was like, I just want this super hot devil with like these big bolt-ons just walking around a house. And that's it, you know? Yeah. Like that's, it's just like, and things are on fire. And I came across this Devlin account and I was like, I feel like I want this chick in the video.
14: Yeah. Are the hot hits with Nick and Lauren.

0: the show next week and bringing a big tour to Australia this week. It is Slater, Brandy Chanel's wrapping up the hot hits with Nick and Lauren, but not before we do this.
1: In celebration of the night that was, it's the Hot Hits Awards ceremony.
0: Couple of awards for things to happen in on or around the show. Lauren Barry has the first award of the night.
2: My award tonight goes to our guest who you may have heard not 20 minutes ago, half an hour ago, MA. And my award goes to her because she's bringing I'm on Smoko back.
0: Go was this song? Feels like it's almost a decade, right?
2: I would say a decade.
0: Yeah.
3: 2018?
0: 2018 I'd put my money on.
2: Really?
0: Yep.
2: Yeah. I'm on Smoko. 2017.
0: It's a 10 years next year.
2: Wow. We should celebrate.
0: We should get the chats in.
3: Yeah, we should.
0: Have a yarn. Have a Smoko with them.
2: No smoking, of course.
0: Kerry, do you got an award for tonight?
3: My award goes to producer Bailey, who's not currently here
2: yes.
3: at the moment. One of the funniest segments, if you missed it a little bit earlier, Bailey this whole week has been talking about going to an event that he attended earlier today. He was quite nervous for it, and he rated his experience a 2 out of 10 on the social front. He said the event itself was fantastic, but he was absolutely rubbish when it came to introducing himself to new people.
2: He's a shy guy,
0: Bailey is. But God bless him. He's trying really hard. He's putting himself out there. Meeting new people.
2: I love it.
0: Definitely worth diving into on the podcast feed. My award for tonight goes to Love Honey for doing the real work.
2: Yes.
0: You may have just heard they've put together a map of the kinkiest towns in Australia. A lot of them in the ACT.
2: Yeah.
0: A lot of them.
2: Most of them. I wonder if that's politician based.
0: That's what I thought. Oh. Blowing off some steam at the end of the day, you know? Big day debating the bills.
2: How about masturbating the bills?
0: Oh, nice.
3: I
0: can say that.
3: Right here.
0: Thank you. Happy with that.
2: I said something funny too.
0: What did you say?
2: I said debating the dills.
0: Oh!
3: Shit.
2: That's for dildo, baby.
3: Get it.
0: That's very good from you. We've got a massive Thursday night show coming your way tomorrow night. We are live and up close with an artist that we are just so excited about. She is gorgeous. Her fans are incredible. Her name is Erin LeCount. She's going to be live and up close with us. About 25 fans in the room.
2: Wow.
0: Yeah. Special one. That is tomorrow night on the show. We'll see you then.
2: Goodbye. Bye.
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18: Your four-day forecast for Western Victoria. Cloudy tonight with light winds and a low of 3 degrees. For your Thursday, partly cloudy with a medium chance of showers, most likely in the late afternoon and evening. Light winds becoming north to northwesterly, 15 to 25k in the morning, then becoming light in the late afternoon. Friday, partly cloudy, slight chance of a shower and 15. And Saturday, showers increasing from the afternoon and 15. Tops of 13 for Hamilton tomorrow and 15 for Casterton, Portland and the coast.
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7: Your four-day forecast for Western Victoria. Cloudy tonight with light winds and a low of 3 degrees. For your Thursday, partly cloudy with a medium chance of showers, most likely in the late afternoon and evening. Light winds becoming north to northwesterly, 15 to 25k in the morning, then becoming light in the late afternoon. Friday, partly cloudy, slight chance of a shower and 15. And Saturday, showers increasing from the afternoon and 15. Tops of 13 for Hamilton tomorrow and 15 for Castleton, Portland and the coast.
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5: Your four-day forecast for Western Victoria. A partly cloudy day ahead, a shower or two expected in the late afternoon and evening. Tomorrow, partly cloudy, top of 15. For Saturday, cloudy and showers increasing in the afternoon and evening, top of 15. And then on Sunday, expect up to 20 mil of rain and a top of 14 degrees. Today, Hamilton expecting a top of 13, 15 the top for Casterton, Portland and the coast.
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8: And I tell you what, Matt, everything is different.
9: Matt and Alex are back. That is right. This is the Matt and Alex podcast. Gone are those breakfast days. We are here with a brand new show, Alex Dyson.
8: Absolutely right. You might have tuned into these two random dodos yesterday, Matt and Alex on All Day Breakfast. Well, they're gone, and we have been reborn from the ashes like a phoenix. New branding behind us, but a kind of bit of green happening.
9: Oh, yeah, popping out with the orange sort of offset, ready orange text. We've got new photos. I mean, it's Malibu Stacey, but a new hat.
8: Exactly.
9: She's
8: right.
9: Got a new hat.
8: And I tell you what, to celebrate, we've got some big things organised. So we're going to be announcing them very, very soon. But to give you a little bit of a rundown of the brand new Matt and Alex, you know, obviously the times, the station, what you need to tune into. Let's cross to our brand new producer, Bron. New producer named Bron. Bron, why don't you tell us all about the brand new podcast?
10: I'd rather not talk right now, if that's okay.
9: Oh, dear.
8: Wait, who is this?
9: Wow.
10: I've lost my voice.
9: Are you upset at us or something? Are you auditioning for a phone sex hotline or something? What's going
10: on?
9: Does
10: it sound nice? I was catching up with some girlfriends and we had a girls' trip and I think I just didn't stop talking and I've lost.
8: Bron, this is our most important podcast of our careers. All right, you sound like you've just finished 5 raves in 5 days.
10: It's been traumatic. I'm sorry.
9: Oh, okay. Well, look, we got a show to start. We'll launch in, and I just have a few questions for you, Bron. So let's do that. Matt and Alex podcast. Let's go.
11: Everyone ready?
12: Brace yourself.
13: It's showtime.
14: Here we go.
13: So excited.
9: Now, we don't want to put too much pressure on your already strained voice, Bron, but can you just enlighten us? Was there a moment when you thought, geez, I'm pushing it a little bit here? Or was there, you know, an event where everyone was screaming and that might have set it off?
10: I don't know. I think it was just prolonged use. We did the hot springs. I think actually the steam from the hot springs covered a lot of what was going on. Uh-huh. And I felt good then. And then immediately after, I was like, oh.
8: Oh, once the steam was out of the vocal cords, they contracted back and now you're in struggle town.
10: Yes. Can I just say, this is the least exciting thing about today. We gotta move on.
8: But it adds a flavour to what's going on.
9: I mean, this sure. The last time I lost my voice, Bron, if it makes you feel any better, is I was visiting Brisbane from Sydney, and I was at a party, and it was like sort of middle of winter, and I thought, oh, I just felt a little bit off. you know. Mm. I felt like maybe something was coming on, and I thought, I was just feeling a little bit lackluster at this party, and there was a pool at the party, and I thought, I'm going to do something that sort of jolt me awake, you know, awaken the energy within me. And so I skinny dipped. I just took off all my clothes.
8: What, to fix your voice?
9: Yeah, no, my voice wasn't going. My voice wasn't going. I just felt a little bit, you know, when you think like, ooh, am I getting a bit sick? I thought, I'm just going to try and shock my system to try and fight the sickness.
8: You sound like the most sus as Northern Rivers kind of healer. Someone comes in and says, I'm feeling a bit off, and they should say to you, you should take all your clothes off. That'll make you feel better. Like, will it? Oh, okay.
9: I was like, that's it. I'm getting in the pool. Stripped down completely naked. Bomb dive into the pool. I literally come up for air, voice gone. Completely gone. I spend the rest of the party shivering in the lounge room in front of the television, wrapped in a blanket.
8: Wait, who else was at the party?
9: Oh, just randos. It was like
8: you friends. Got naked.
9: It was a very quick skinny dip in the dark. Like no one else was in the pool area. It was like because I didn't bring my togs or anything, so I was just like, I'm gonna get in the pool. And yeah, then I spent the rest of it in front of the TV. Did your weekend sound like that, Bron?
10: Something like that. I didn't do a skinny dip.
9: Skinny dip in the hot springs? No, fair enough.
8: Obviously, I mean, there's no gossip quite like Girls Weekend gossip. What do you reckon was the most salacious bit of goss that was popping around the party?
10: What can I share?
9: Yeah, you can't. You got to be careful, can't you? Don't want to incriminate anyone.
10: It was a bunch of mums. Oh. We're like newish. We've known each other maybe about a year.
8: Oh.
10: So I can't.
9: So this is mum's group getaway.
10: It was mum's gone wild, yeah.
9: Well, it's really good that you're that close with the mum's group, because a lot of people kind of don't feel as connected with their mum's group at all, but that's pretty incredible.
10: Yeah, no, they're really, really good.
8: And sign of a good weekend, the lost voice, hey?
10: Yes, it was very nice.
8: Very, very nice. Given it is the first official Matt and Alex podcast, there may be some people tuning in for the very first time and may have no idea who Matt O'Kine and or Alex Dyson is. In fact, we put up a video just the other day, right, of just looking back at a few of our history about 10 years ago. It got 300,000 views. Awesome stuff. Looking at the stats. Did you look at the stats?
9: No.
8: 19% of the views came from people who followed us. But
9: is that all?
8: Yeah. 80% of the views were from people who I guess either know us but probably don't like our content enough to receive regular updates. And so they could be tuning in here. I mean, probably now, if you don't want to receive regular updates from Matt and Alex, it's probably safer to follow us, because you've got a 1 in 5 chance of copping our content. If you're not following us, it's actually probably more dangerous if you're sick of Matt and Alex in your feed.
9: So we should probably give you a very brief history of Matt and Alex. First met in 2013. When you had a co-host that was leaving, Alex Dyson. You were working at Triple J Breakfast. You had a co-host that was leaving.
8: I did. Tom Ballard said he wants to pull up stumps. We'd been doing breakfast for, going into the fourth year. And he sort of said earlier in the year, like, yeah, I'm not sure. We've done two-year contracts. And he's like, I'm not sure if I want to sign another contract. I'm like, oh, that's okay. 4 years, good run. So I was like, yeah, whatever. We'll just keep going. He wanted to go, you know, do stand-up, do the Edinburgh Fringe Festival, do all sorts of wild and wonderful things. And I like playing a few tunes in the morning. So I wasn't particularly rushing off to anything, but there was nothing that I was particularly worried about sticking around for either. So I was happy to get going. But they did say, hey, did you want to stick around? We could do a few demos with other people, Alex and some other random people. So I remember sitting down with a couple of different comedians, one by the name of Michael Hing.
9: Ah, so Hing had the look in then, did he?
8: Yes, he did. Further down the track, ended up doing Triple J with Lewis Hobber.
9: I know about that.
8: When Lewis and Veronica finished up, Veronica popped off and
9: Veronica left, and then Lewis. I remember very, very vividly getting a phone call from Lewis. Mm-hmm. because he was like, I don't know what to do. There's a couple of, you know, people in a similar boat that you were in.
8: Yep.
9: He said, I'm talking to a couple of people. I don't know how it's going to turn out, who to go with. What do you think about these options?
8: Oh, and he presented you with some options
9: Yeah, I know.
8: You were the podcast sensei almost.
9: I was like, oh, well, of course, if you go with this person, it might be like this. And if you go with that person, but my plane was leaving.
8: You're not naming names here? You're not dropping names?
9: Well, I probably shouldn't just for their sake. I mean, they've gone on, certainly, okay, in this instance, it was between Hing and one other person, and that other person has since gone on to do commercial TV for a few years on quite a popular newsy style show, you know, so it's, I don't want to be too, so anyways, the plane was taking off.
8: Yeah, luckily the ABC that's all they do, newsy style shows.
9: Well, no, this is a commercial station. Anyways, look, so the plane was taking off and I sort of just said, well, I think you should go with that person. As the plane took off. And then, Lewis, a couple of days later, I said, what did you end up doing? He said, yeah, well, I was listening to what you said and I agree. And there you go.
8: Hobber and Hing.
9: So I wonder what was going on, you know, backstage with you. Who were you having little chats with?
8: Well, I did that. Also did one with, I think it was Amanda Shalala. She was a newsreader at the time. She was quite good. Also one night I'd gone out for dumplings with my roommate, Dave Ando Anderson. And we're walking home back past the studios and I said, wait, come in and do a demo with me for fun.
9: You did a demo with your mate, Dave.
8: He's a physiotherapist, yeah.
9: That's what you think of me. You got some bloke who's never done it before and thought, well, he's going to be as good.
8: Well, exactly. It was probably the day after I did it with you and I must have said, geez, we're getting desperate here. So
9: Matt O'Connor's shown that anyone can do this. Just get a random physio off the street.
8: Yeah, and I remember Ollie the Sarge Ward's working there and he said he listened to the demo and he's like, oh gosh, maybe.
9: Is that you and Dave?
8: Yeah. Anyway, did that. And then Matt O'Kine came into the studio and I think I'd watched you do a stand-up set before, but we'd never actually met. And so we came in. You had just got back from Canberra and I think you got a speeding fine.
9: Don't even bring it up. I get so angry with that police officer for driving in the right-hand lane while not overtaking.
8: Exactly.
9: Meanwhile, there'd been a storm. There were trees and stuff that had fallen onto the road. That's my excuse. Mm-hmm. Also, I'd been in the left lane. I just merged early.
8: Right.
9: It literally said overtaking lane is ending, merge. I just merged. I just went in early.
8: So now what you're listening to is basically our very first demo. So the first episode of Matt and Alex podcast is our first demo and it went pretty well and we just went for it, O'Kine.
9: And we didn't look back. And then there was like aversions and...
8: Maybe, well, let's do your first week on Triple J with me. I remember it was good times. You know, every single Triple J host gets this at the start. There were quite a few texts because they didn't know you that well at that particular point in time. They weren't particularly complimentary of your inclusion into the show. Do you remember any specifically that stuck out to you?
9: What, the haters?
8: Yeah.
9: I remember my very first shift. I think the biggest laugh I got was when someone asked me whether I had a foreskin or not. This is what you're walking into, a world of national radio. You're the proudest day of your life and the listeners are going, oi. Because the game was ask Matt anything, has Matt. Yeah. You came up with this thing, has Matt, because you see this sign, has Matt all over the place. So
8: that's right.
9: You came up with this game, has Matt, and you can ask me anything, has Matt. And someone said, has Matt got a foreskin? And I said, a foreskin? I want a foreskin extension. That's how much. I wanted to get a longer one.
8: Indeed. You wanted a five skin.
9: Still makes me laugh. Still makes me laugh.
8: I think I remember when the text line sort of came, I think the first week you coined the term, I was crumming like a schnitty. And I don't think anyone in the world had ever heard that before. And I think people said, you know what? I think we're going to be okay.
9: This guy's okay. This guy's very much to all of the listeners and the audience that accepted me and went with us on that journey, a three-year journey on Triple J, doing so many different things, various splendors, various unearthed highs, various grooving the moos and Falls Festival announcements and like aversions and late night parties with early mornings and ARIA red carpets and the list goes on, bringing back Legionnaires hats.
8: But it all ended after 3 years.
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11: Your 4-day forecast for Western Victoria. A partly cloudy day ahead, a shower or two expected in the late afternoon and evening. Tomorrow, partly cloudy, top of 15. For Saturday, cloudy and showers increasing in the afternoon and evening, top of 15. And then on Sunday, expect up to 20 mil of rain and a top of 14 degrees. Today, Hamilton expecting a top of 13, 15 the top for Casterton, Portland and the coast.
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12: Three voices, too many lols. Fifi, Fev and Nick's happy hour.
13: If not across it, we've got a mate called Angus and he has a bucket list. Angus got a contact,
14: about to join the military. When do you head off?
15: On the 11th of August.
16: He has a list of things he wants to do before he leaves.
15: I know it probably won't happen, but I dream big.

0: Aussie pilot. What are you doing?
1: Yes, Angus heads off to the ADF. He's joining the Air Force next. Is it August 11th? Is that Tuesday, Angus?
2: Yeah, Tuesday.
1: Tuesday. Wow. You've got a bucket list before you go and serve our country. Thank you for your service, Angus.
2: Thank you. I'll make all of you proud.
1: You will. And by the way, we're going to stay in touch.
2: Oh, I think we should do something in 12 months.
1: I agree. I'm thinking every month we touch base.
2: I could be live, yeah.
1: Oh, great. We want to be your one. Do you get one call a week or something from the Air Force?
2: I don't know. But I'm so excited, and I'm so happy and so excited for a new career change.
1: Yeah. Well, your bucket list, so you want one was be on the radio, tick, job done. We're doing it multiple times.
2: Yeah.
1: Wanted to interview AFL player, particularly Collingwood one, and we got you, Jack Crisp, in the studio.
2: What a legend. Primo's pretty good, isn't it?
1: Yep, you wanted to go, and then Jack will appreciate that. Primo goods.
2: Yep.
1: Jack, if you're listening, Angus is doing your endorsements.
2: Yeah.
1: You also wanted to be on First Dates Australia. It had already filmed, Channel 7 had it in the can, but we were able to put you on a date with one of the girls from First Dates Australia, Diana.
2: Good morning, Diana.
1: If you're listening. Another one you have just ticked off, you wanted to do High Rocks, the high intensity workout with Fev.
3: It was very impressive.
1: And you just took Fev down to our gym here. How did it go, boys?
2: It went well for the first kilometre of the ski erg, and then it was just a weight session. And I liked it. I'm gonna remember it forever, but I think
3: he was very good on the ski. We probably did about half a kilometre because you got to do it in teams. So you got to sweat up.
2: And which then, could be fantastic. Just remember, the stations that you see online that people do High Rocks for, people can do it within an hour.
3: Yeah.
2: And I just broke the two-hour barrier, and I got sub 2 hours, and I'm thinking, I don't know how that's possible.
3: Yeah. Well, I think I know how, because at the sit-up station, you probably take a bit of time, because you struggle with the sit-ups. That was the only thing you struggled with.
2: Yeah, no.
3: You were very good at everything else. I think I did about 75 sit-ups.
1: He's ready for the Air Force.
2: We didn't get this on camera, but I was bench-pressing Feb's weight times two, so...
1: hello. Can we hear? We've got some of the audio.
3: It's been filmed.
1: Can we hear what you guys got up to?
4: This is Feb working out.
5: Here we go. Come on. Push it. Push it.
6: Piece of piss.
7: Yeah.
1: Oh, gosh. Hey, good PT. I like your encouragement.
2: Yeah.
3: You know what that was? He kept smacking me on the bum.
2: For motivation.
3: He kept hitting me on the butt.
2: Oh. I used to be a PT, then became Pilates instructor. Was that probably for about a month?
8: Hopefully you won't doing the same motivation there.
2: No, not there.
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2: Fifi, Fev,
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12: Your four-day forecast for Western Victoria. A partly cloudy day ahead, a shower or two expected in the late afternoon and evening. Tomorrow, partly cloudy, top of 15. For Saturday, cloudy and showers increasing in the afternoon and evening, top of 15. And then on Sunday, expect up to 20 mil of rain and a top of 14 degrees. Today, Hamilton expecting a top of 13, 15 the top for Casterton, Portland and the coast.
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15: This is Carrie and Tommy.
16: Would you agree that I have become more punctual as of late?
17: Only the other day I was thinking how amusing it was to me that you're usually at work before me now.
16: So if you are new to the show, firstly, welcome. Secondly, I used to have a sliding start time, which caused a bit of friction amongst the team occasionally because I don't reckon I was on time for
17: ever
16: years.
17: And you've except for today, you've been here, except for today and yesterday, you've been here before me.
16: Oh, but yesterday I was on time still, to be fair.
18: Today, Tommy messaged us like an hour earlier saying I'll be 15 minutes late. He was only 10 minutes late. So he was 5 minutes early to being
16: 15
18: minutes late.
16: So here's what I've realised. So I understand when I had my years of being late, my sliding start time,
17: that
16: which a lot of people didn't. Well, let's not talk about your recent form. Let's focus on me.
17: It is, being late is disrespectful to the people who you are going to see.
16: Grab a mirror and listen to your words.
17: But I am like doing charity work and stuff beforehand. You're not.
19: What a guard to pull.
16: For years I was building huts. We talked about that. So anyway, what I've noticed is that now that I am on time, so here's what happened today. This is what happened today. I've realized that you're actually paying a punctuality tax for being on time, because I, for those years that I had a sliding start time, which a lot of people think wasn't an official thing granted to me by the bosses anyway, there was no repercussions. And so what happened today was
17: No repercussions to anything in your
16: life. So what happened today, I thought I was going to be 15 minutes late, right? And so I messaged ahead and I let you all know. And then I was given the green light for 15 minutes. And then what happened was that didn't turn out to be the case.
17: Your haircut took quicker.
16: It took quicker. And I actually got here on time. But then I looked at my phone and I went, I've already said 15 minutes late. I can take 10 minutes and just...
17: Do what? What did you do?
16: I read my book in the car.
17: Are you joking?
3: Oh, my God.
16: And I thought...
17: What?
16: I thought this is something that everyone can do.
17: Oh, my God. So, we were doing work waiting for you. It wasn't like the world just stops and starts when you arrive.
16: This team cannot work without me. So that is true. But anyway, let's focus on the issue here. So I've written a few notes down. So I think... If you are a usually punctual person, I think 15 minutes late once per week will be acceptable. If you're otherwise an immaculate employee, such as I, then you can jog on and fair play. So if you're turning up on time every single day, you're actually wasting some of your own time that you could have.
17: A lot of people's jobs work like this, yeah. I think there might be repercussions if you rock up late.
16: So I want to put this to the test, because I reckon there are people out there who are ready to be at work on time.
17: Scrubbed up, ready to go.
16: No.
17: And the surgeon's waiting for them, and then they go, I've just been in the car reading a book. You can do the surgery without me, can't you?
16: No, I get you're taking it to the nth degree to prove a point, but that's not what I'm after.
3: To be fair, a fair under. I mean, they're not going to know.
16: That's true.
17: No, I'm talking about the whole team of people. People work in teams. Just being late is rude.
16: So here's what I'm saying. But again, tell yourself from last week. So here is what I'm asking.
17: On flights and stuff.
3: They were running late.
16: So here's what I'm asking. Is this tactic that I developed today called deliberate? Is it something that you're already doing and you realize that I can just be 15 minutes late one day a week, no one's going to notice, and that's a little bit of me time, because mental health is important. Let's not forget that. Give us a call, 13 10 60. I want to know, is this something that you do? Or, because both outcomes are good for me, because either there are other people that are wonderful out there and you've realized this is a little hack and you can get 15 minutes once a week to yourself to be deliberate, or if there's no one, I've invented something that will better the nation.
17: Or call if you literally have a job that means you can't just rock up late, because you've heard Tommy talk about being deliberate.
16: Phone lines are full.
17: What's it called? Deliberate.
16: You were deliberate to that. 13 10 60, give us a call. Yeah, I'm making Australia a little bit better everyone today. Because we're giving you some time back into your day. I've worked out you can just be, if you're usually on time, which is something that's new to my life, you can be deliberate one day a week, 15 minutes, and you just get to spend that time working on yourself.
17: So you
16: doing whatever you want.
17: Did it today, and you sat, while we were all at work working, you sat in your car and read a book.
16: Yeah.
17: So would this apply to all aspects of your life or only to work?
16: When you're getting paid.
17: Only when you're getting paid.
16: Yeah, I think so.
17: Okay, so not being late to your friends or loved ones.
16: No, why would you?
17: Okay.
16: Yeah. G'day, Sarah.
19: Hi, how you going?
16: Yeah, good. What do you think?
19: I'm a primary school teacher, so if I rocked up after 9 o'clock, then there would be no one to look after the children.
17: As I said, Sarah, not everyone has a job. They can just waltz in whenever they want.
16: Sarah, surely there's a buffer in you getting there before the kids get there at 9. Like, what time do you actually get there?
19: Well, I'm there about 7:45. But
16: quarter to eight, yeah. So one day you can make that 8.
19: Yeah.
16: You're still there an hour before the
3: kids.
16: But
3: also, Sarah could teach them to do deliberate too.
16: That's good, Sarah. You could all have an extra 15. Also, we've always had those, and we remember them fondly, the classes where, you know, an emergency teacher would walk in with the TV. You could take a whole day.
19: I know the kids would love that and appreciate that for sure.
16: Yes. You're coming around to the idea, aren't you?
19: Well, I just remember when I was a student, yeah, how much it, yeah.
16: Yeah, I love it. Yeah. It's good. Enjoy.
19: But I'm an adult now, so.
16: Take Wednesday next week. There you go. That's on us.
19: Thanks, Tommy.
16: Yeah, anytime.
17: What about Steve? Hey, Steve.
20: Hey, Tommy. Hey, Boo. How are you going?
3: G'day, Steve.
17: I like it. I love you already. I like to call Boo, Steve. I'm not called enough in my life.
16: Steve, what do you reckon about being deliberate?
20: I reckon you keep doing what you're doing and it's going to escalate into I'll have an extra 5 minutes for lunch, an extra 10 minutes for lunch, and you'll be turning up 10 past. Quarter past, half past. Oh, sorry, I'm a little bit late. Who's
17: going to
20: pay for all that, Tommy?
17: Us. Someone's got to
20: pay.
17: Us.
20: Boo has to pay, Steve.
16: Yeah, we're going to be in that Boo money. Yeah, I reckon Boo can cover it, don't you, Steve?
20: Oh, she probably could cover it, but that's not the point.
16: Okay, so you think we should be wary against it?
20: Wary against it.
16: You've never done it? You've never done it, Steve?
20: No, I'm ready to go at 10 to 6 or whenever, whatever time I start. Hey, I'm ready to go.
16: Push that to 6:05, Steve. Have that on us. There you go.
20: Yeah, but then five minutes is, and then it'll be 10 minutes.
17: What would you do? So, Steve, if you had an extra 10 minutes up your sleeve before work, what would you do with it?
20: Probably have another coffee, and that's about it.
16: That'd be nice, though. That'd be nice.
20: No, not really. I don't drink a lot of coffee.
16: Okay. Thank you, Steve. You're the best. Thank you. Should we go to Christian? G'day, Christian.
21: G'day. Hey, guys. How you doing?
16: Yeah, living the dream. What do you think?
21: Well, I think you're onto something. So about 2.5 weeks ago, I jumped in my car, and I went to turn it on, and I had it out of gear, or not in gear.
16: Yeah.
21: So it wouldn't start. So I rang my chef and was like, hey, I can't get the car started. I'm going to be late. And then I realized instantly that I didn't have it in gear. So I was about 22 minutes early when I got in, like, close to work.
16: Yes.
21: So I went to the pub and had a beer.
16: Yeah. See, clap him in.
17: And what happened at the workplace due to your lateness? Did it, like, hold things back, cause a problem?
21: My best mate's the head chef. So he was just kind of like, oh, how'd your car go? And I was like, yeah, no, I got it going and I'm here now. So, yeah, they don't really find out about it.
17: How would it go? How would it go though, Christian, if you did this to your best mate once a week?
21: He probably wouldn't mind and he'd probably start doing it to me. But he started calling me Nate. And I was like, why am I Nate? He goes, because Mr. Late. And I was like,
17: that's the downside. We're trying to work out what the downside
16: that's
17: is.
16: That's a small price to pay for an extra half an hour.
21: Oh, 100%. They can call me Nate if they want to.
16: Thank you, Christian.
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0: 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Okay, so...
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15: Your four-day forecast for Western Victoria. A partly cloudy day ahead, a shower or two expected in the late afternoon and evening. Tomorrow, partly cloudy, top of 15. For Saturday, cloudy and showers increasing in the afternoon and evening, top of 15. And then on Sunday, expect up to 20 mil of rain and a top of 14 degrees. Today, Hamilton expecting a top of 13, 15 the top for Casterton, Portland and the coast.
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15: Right now, it's 7 degrees.
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17: Oh, yeah, this one's tough. This one's tough.
2: It feels, I don't know, we could be, I always go to swords, but it's never.
17: We did swords.
2: We've done swords. Could be swords, could be mushrooms, keep going.
17: No, not swords. Dooku for Jack. Ahoy to my Dooku, Jack. Not like a, you're not mispronouncing like a duck or eggs?
18: Look, might be Dooka.
17: Dooka eggs? Yeah, what's that, like a type of nut?
2: Oh, Dooka? That's just, yeah, the spices and nuts you put on a salad.
17: No, that's not bad. Not bad.

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0: 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Everyone's got their favourite carpet and we've still got a huge range.
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3: Good morning. It's Daniel Brewer with your local news and sport. The Green Triangle Forest Industries Hub has appointed Mr. Johan Revolk as its new Executive General Manager. Pat Gordon reports.
4: Mr. Revolk commenced in the role on Monday and will work alongside Mr. Wright during a short transition period. A South Australian lawyer and former journalist with The Advertiser, Mr. Revolk has held a number of senior leadership roles, including as chief executive of an industry association. The chair of the Green Triangle Forest Industries Hub, Dr. Ruth Schubert, said the appointment marked an important and well-planned leadership transition for the organisation. Pat Gordon, Ace Radio.
3: Glenelgshire has recorded a strong summer tourism season with visitor numbers and spending increasingly significant compared to the same period last year. A new summer season tourism report highlights growth across key tourism indicators, reinforcing Glenelg's reputation as a sought-after destination and demonstrating the value of the visitor economy to local businesses and communities. The report found an estimated 190,000 domestic visitors travelled to Glenelgshire during the summer season, representing a 17% increase compared to the previous year. Across Western Victoria, there has been an increase of e-bikes and e-scooters, which are causing concern on our local roads. Superintendent Mark Edwards is urging riders to take extra care.
5: If there's a collision, we know who's going to come off second best, and quite often, as we've seen with some collisions around the state, that we've had collisions that have ended up fatal because the speeds are really high, they get in the space of the cars, and we end up with a situation that nobody wants, and unfortunately the rider comes off second best. So avoiding these situations is the best medicine.
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3: Cavendish netballer Trish Hurley will play her 500th club game on Saturday when Cavendish hosts Tirandara. Already a life member of the Cavendish Football Netball Club and the Southwest District Football Netball League, reaching the 500-game milestone is another great achievement in Trish's magnificent career. That's the latest in local news and sport.
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2: 8 degrees in Melbourne, possible showers atop today, 16. It's 6 o'clock. Good morning. I'm David Armstrong. Another Melbourne gym has been targeted by arsonists. Kiara Parker reports.
3: The gym at Maidstone was set on fire at about 12:30 this morning. The blaze caused significant damage to the Hampstead Road building, which contains a gymnasium and martial arts facility. Firefighters searched inside to make sure there were no occupants. About 28 appliances were sent to the scene to help control the fire. The offenders fled and remain on the run. Police are treating it as a targeted attack and urging anyone who witnessed any suspicious behaviour in the area to contact Crime Stoppers. It's the second gym in Melbourne to be targeted by arsonists in 2 days. Kiara Parker, Melbourne.
2: A Victorian AFL club has struck a secret deal with one of its players who suffered multiple concussions to take legal responsibility for himself and any future on-field brain trauma. Here's Nine's Isabella Staskowski.
4: This deal was, as we understand, brokered about 2 years ago. Basically, it protects the club if he suffers any future head knocks. In that contract, it does specifically say that this player is at greater risk because of his history of head trauma. It also says that if he suffers any future head trauma, he could have permanent neurological damage. The AFL Players Association boss, James Gallagher, has spoken out saying that he really hopes that this isn't echoed across the league, saying it sets a very dangerous precedent.
2: Melbourne's soaring office vacancy rate is prompting renewed calls for Ben Carroll to abandon work from home. The latest figures reveal there's enough empty space to accommodate almost 83,000 workers. The CBD sits at 18.9% empty, nearly double that of Sydney and Brisbane. The Property Council says Melbourne's office recovery is fragile at best. The proposed work-from-home laws will set us back decades. The federal opposition leader is warning housing shortages will last another 7 years, even if net overseas migration immediately fell in line with budget forecasts. Home Affairs Minister Tony Burke has cancelled a planned address on migration changes today due to elements which could not be finalised in time. Angus Taylor says current migration levels remain well ahead of any new home construction. Official data reveals Climate Change Minister Chris Bowen slugged taxpayers more than $345,000 flying around the world to promote net zero. He spent an average $7,500 a day on international travel, a total of 46 days abroad. In finance, Wall Street is up 380 points, the dollar 70.59 US.
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2: Western Bulldogs have recalled Aaron Norton and Cody Waitman as they look to secure a final spot. They face North Melbourne, who bring back George Wardlaw from a hamstring. Coach Luke Beveridge says finals has been spoken about this week.
6: If we win, if we beat North Melbourne, we've met a milestone. You know, at least we've finished in the top 10. We know that. So it is a bit of a different week where there's something a little bit tangible at the end of the game if we can pull it off. Is that a bit more incentive? Probably.
2: LIV Golf has secured an unnamed investor to keep the competition alive next year. It'll be reduced from 14 down to 10 events, with Adelaide remaining on the calendar. Cricket Australia is preparing for another club versus country showdown next year. Darwin is scheduled to host one-day matches against New Zealand in August in the lead-up to the World Cup. Same time, the lucrative 100 competition is being played in the UK. That's the latest news and sport.
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8: Good morning, it's Daniel Brewer with your local news and sport. A new National Landcare Week survey has found Western Victorians are embracing environmental volunteering. Landcare Australia says more volunteers and reliable funding are needed to keep community projects thriving. Chair Peter Garrett AM has thanked those in the community who go above and beyond the call of duty.
9: Your work is so important. 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
8: 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Leah McCullough reports.
10: The funding will focus on target industries and prioritise evidence-based initiatives that reinforce worker consultation as a foundational mechanism for preventing workplace harm. Eligible organisations, including employers, community or local groups, and employee or employer associations, can apply for the latest round until Sunday, 6th of September. Liam McCullough, Ace Radio.
8: More than 600 students across Portland and the surrounding region will receive vital first aid, health and safety education through St John Ambulance Victoria. Marketing and Communications Programs Manager Emma Klinakis says they are all about giving students the skills and confidence.
11: So we're touring Victoria teaching first aid in schools, so everything from primary school to secondary school. So in secondary schools, we're spending a lot of time in Portland doing our Party Ready program. So that's where we teach teenagers, year 9 to 12, how to stay safe at parties, how to look after their mates. There's drugs and alcohol involved, we know that. It's really about giving them the skills, the confidence to step in if a mate's in trouble.
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8: Top of the table is still up for grabs in Southwest District Football Reserves on Saturday afternoon in what is the final home and away round. Heathmere go up against Westerns. Braxton Wallisdale do battle against Coleraine. Dartmoor versus Haywood and Cavendish versus Tirandurra, with reserves getting underway at 12:45. That's the latest in local news and sport.
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0: get your hips shaking early on a Thursday morning, which is what we want, 17 past 6. That is Shakira Shakira here on The Morning Crew with Gabby and Dan.
1: Little ears warning.
0: Oh, golly.
1: Because Australia's sexiest postcode has officially been revealed.
0: When you say sexiest postcode, is this based on people's appearance?
1: No. Okay. No. This is a 2026 sex map report. And it's by the nation's largest adult retailer called Love Honey.
0: Oh, okay. So this is where people are buying devices.
1: Yes, exactly right.
0: Okay. So I thought it was like when you got COVID back during the lockdown period, you had to register it. I thought if you got a bit of nookie, you had to register it so they could say
1: no
0: on the sex map.
1: However, there have been quite a lot of surveys done and Gen Z and millennials are having a lot less intercourse than the older generation by about half. It's really,
0: really?
1: Interesting. Yeah, what was that? It's really interesting. Maybe part of it is because of COVID. Maybe they're busy raising children. They don't have enough time. I'm not sure. But about half.
0: Okay.
1: Anyway, that's not what I'm getting into. And the whole reason I'm doing this is there's one sentence in the article that just made me laugh.
0: Okay,
1: it was very funny.
0: Tickled you just right. Pardon the pun.
1: Yeah, tickled me just right.
0: Yeah.
1: So according to Love Honey, the sexiest postcode based on what they're buying online is Ripley in Ipswich. So they've got a population.
0: Queensland.
1: Yes.
0: Yeah.
1: Got a population of about 23,500 people.
0: Yes.
1: But they're buying the most pleasure products per capita.
0: Per capita. Yeah, right.
1: It's beating out all major metropolitans like Sydney and Melbourne. Neither of them made it into the top 10.
0: Okay.
1: Which I found quite interesting. There's regional spots including Dixon, ACT.
0: I know Dixon well.
1: Kalgoorlie, which makes sense.
0: Yes, yes.
1: Because you've got a lot of FIFO workers, I guess.
0: Hey.
1: Calliope in Queensland?
0: I'm not sure.
1: C-A-L-L-I-O-P-E. Calliope?
0: I'll go with you.
1: Anyway, but
0: Calliope.
1: I think it's Calliope.
0: Okay.
1: And it did make me laugh. Someone said, oh, Victoria didn't make the list. Too busy protesting.
0: That's good.
1: Very funny.
0: Yeah.
1: But my favourite part of this news.com.au article about the sexiest postcodes based on maybe what you purchase online is it said nationwide, Aussies bought so much bedroom hardware.
0: Hardware.
1: That if you laid it out, it would stretch roughly 5 Sydney Harbour Bridges long. We always measure things in MCGs.
0: Yeah, I'm great to see something, another iconic structure.
1: Yeah.
0: But how many times could we fill the MCG with our sex toys?
1: Exactly right.
0: Yeah,
1: so that
0: right.
1: was the sentence that made me laugh. They're like, oh, we better make this national. We can't say MCGs.
0: 5 Sydney Harbour Bridge lengths, which is incredible because, I mean, well, you know, they're not that big, really, are they?
1: Well, I guess it depends.
0: I mean, you're right, actually. But
1: are we going lengthways or,
0: Are we suctioning the cup down and up or anyway? Listen.
1: I just thought it was such a silly little article. We're protesting too much in Victoria.
0: Well, congratulations to that Ripley in Ipswich.
1: Believe it or
0: Western
1: not.
0: Western Corridor of Queensland. Brilliant. Congratulations to them. They're the, I don't want to say sexiest suburb, but I will say the randiest. Should we say the randiest? You know what I mean?
1: Sure, yeah.
0: I do feel people are better looking in Queensland as a general rule.
1: Because they're outside exercising more?
0: People look healthier with a tan. Mm. They're out and about exercising this time of the year. They wear less clothing because they're constantly, not in a creepy way, but you know,
1: getting enough vitamin D.
0: They're in shorts more than we are.
1: I have to really G myself up sometimes. It's like a couple hours to go take the dog. Because it's blowing a gale
0: terrible.
1: And it's pouring.
0: Yeah, and it's like,
1: but it's got to be done.
0: I was the same yesterday afternoon. So well done to Ripley. And Calliope. 21 past 6, Morning Crew with Gabby and Dan. Little ears warning, I've got a bit of an inappropriate one coming up next as well to share here on the
1: collusion.
0: Morning Crew with Gabby and Dan.
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0: This is the Morning Crew with Gabby and Dan. Local news coming up in just a moment. And we'll straighten up and talk all things sport in just a moment.
1: Nothing blue anymore.
0: No, I don't think. Anyway, we'll talk sport. Dean Solomon dropping out of the race for the Essendon coaching job. Probably the right move. And just when you thought it was safe to set foot back on the footy field, Razor Ray Chamberlain is making a return. We'll get the details next. Morning Crew with Gabby and Dan.
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12: Good morning. It's Daniel Brewer with your local news and sport. Glenelg Shire has enjoyed a bumper summer tourism season, with visitor numbers and spending well up on the same period last year. A new summer season tourism report shows growth across key tourism measures, reinforcing Glenelg's status as a popular regional destination and highlighting the importance of tourism to local businesses and communities. The report estimates around 190,000 domestic visitors travelled to Glenelg Shire over summer, a 17% increase on the previous year. Police are raising concerns over the growing number of e-bikes and e-scooters on roads across Western Victoria. A number of near misses between riders and motorists have been reported in recent months. Superintendent Mark Edwards is urging riders to take extra care and follow the road rules.
13: If there's a collision, we know who's going to come off second best, and quite often, as we've seen with some collisions around the state, that we've had collisions that have ended up fatal because the speeds are really high, they get in the space of the cars, and we end up with a situation that nobody wants. And unfortunately, the rider comes off second best. So avoiding these situations is the best medicine.
12: The Green Triangle Forest Industries Hub has appointed Johan Revolk as its new Executive General Manager. Pat Gordon has more.
1: Mr. Revolt commenced in the role on Monday and will work alongside Mr. Wright during a short transition period. A South Australian lawyer and former journalist with The Advertiser, Mr. Revolt has held a number of senior leadership roles, including as chief executive of an industry association. The chair of the Green Triangle Forest Industries Hub, Dr. Ruth Schubert, said the appointment marked an important and well-planned leadership transition for the organisation. Pat Gordon, Ace Radio.
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12: Cavendish netballer Trish Hurley will celebrate a remarkable milestone this weekend, taking to the court for her 500th club game. The achievement will be reached when Cavendish hosts Tirandarra on Saturday, with Hurley already recognised as a life member of both the Cavendish Football Netball Club and the South West District Football Netball League. That's the latest in local news and sport.
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0: Your four-day forecast for Western Victoria, cloudy today with a shower or two, most likely in the afternoon and evening. Winds northwesterly up to 25 k's an hour, becoming light in the late afternoon. We're heading for a top today of 13 in Hamilton, 14 in Warrnambool and Portland. Dropping down to 5 tonight, tomorrow cloudy and 15. Saturday partly cloudy with showers increasing 15. Quite a bit of rain expected on Sunday, 13.
10: Harvey Norman Hamilton, your local computer specialists.
0: And right now, it's 3 degrees.
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0: Well, we are back, Gabby, with AFL tonight, Thursday night footy, round 22. We'll see the Western Bulldogs host North Melbourne first up tonight. The Kangas welcome back George Wardlaw. The Bulldogs, who need to win tonight, just, I think they will, get it done, book themselves a top 10 spot, don't worry about it anymore. They welcome back Waitman and Norton as well. So it's going to be a big night for the Western Bulldogs. Good opportunity for North Melbourne to thrive on the primetime stage as well, something they haven't done for a long time. They were pretty good when they got the Friday opportunity against Collingwood a few weeks ago, so hope they can replicate something like that. Going to be a fascinating weekend of footy, which we will preview in full a bit later on. Brisbane and Hawthorn tomorrow night. Can the Lions bounce back? I'm intrigued by Saturday afternoon at the MCG as well. The D's, who have only dropped just the one game at the MCG all season, take on the Frio Dockers, who are minor premiers, only lost two games the whole year.
2: That's true.
0: And if the Dockers want to win the premiership, they've got to learn to win at the MCG on a Saturday afternoon. So it's a good opportunity for them to do that. A fascinating weekend. Then, of course, we round things out with St Kilda and Carlton. Speaking of St Kilda and Carlton, I can confirm that Saturday or Sunday is a doubleheader. So we've got the first AFLW game of the season. So
2: yeah, right.
0: If you want to head along early to Marvel Stadium, we've got St Kilda versus Carlton in AFLW. That's at 4:35. And then Sunday night, St Kilda Carlton in the men's at 7:20.
2: We're starting AFLW a little earlier this season?
0: It's about a fortnight earlier than what we have done in the past.
2: I always feel sorry for them, peak summer running around.
0: Well, it used to be before the season. That's when it was tough, in the summer. Mm. Now they put it after the season. And I feel about AFLW is we're a bit fatigued from footy.
2: Yeah.
0: You know what I mean? We have the AFL Grand Final, and then we've still got, you know, five rounds of the AFLW and finals after that. It's like we're a bit fatigued by then. I really think the best way for the AFLW moving forward is to run concurrently with
2: finish.
0: The AFL and play double headers and curtain raises and that sort of thing. And I'm sure we'll get there eventually, but we're just not there yet. Anyway, Ray Chamberlain's making a comeback to umpiring as well. He's retired, but he is going to umpire some AFLW this season. So good to see little Razor Ray out there. Cricket news, the test matches start next Thursday. How good is that? Australia versus Bangladesh. The Bangladeshis have a really fast bowler. I think his name's Nahid Rana. And he bowls 150 clicks. I was really excited to see him bowl in Australian conditions. Unfortunately, he's been ruled out. So without him, the Bangladeshis have no chance.
2: Daniel.
0: They had not much of a chance with him, but it would have been entertaining. Now it's none, I don't think. We'll see. Australia, though, we're losing some players. Josh Inglis ruled out. Then Michael Neese has done his calf as well. Concerning, Australia have the busiest 12 months I can remember Australian cricket team having come up. 21 test matches, I think, between now and this time next year. That's a lot. And we're really old. All of our players are about my age. You know what I mean?
2: Like, yeah, you're really old.
0: No, for an elite sportsman, I am.
2: I know.
0: You know what I mean? Like, Scotty Boland's a couple of weeks older than me. And, yeah, just it's going to be a fascinating...
2: Do we have the stamina?
0: Yeah. Can we see it out? Because I'm not sure about the next crop coming through. And just quickly as well, a bit of a booby trap going on in the Tour de France. So I've lost the article here. Here it is. Tour de France stars have been caught up in a controversy after allegedly using bra boosters to gain advantage. So this is in the female Tour de France. Have been slipping some sort of padding into their bra to make them more aerodynamic, which is illegal to do.
2: Oh.
0: Yeah. Disqualification fines ranging from £184 up to £918.
2: What are you going to do? Squish my boob to figure out if there's something there?
0: This has happened in the men's Tour de France as well in 23 and 24. Any advantage you can get. But if you need someone to inspect...
2: Daniel, you said we weren't running blue anymore.
0: 6:49, morning crew with Gabby and Dan. I was going to offer your services.
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0: 4 to 7, Morning Crew with Gabby and Dan. News update coming up, both national and local. Then, did you fall asleep at work? A US TV presenter has gone viral this morning after falling asleep live on TV.
1: Oh, and not on the job.
0: And not on the job. Did you have one? We'd love to hear from you after 7.
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1: Everybody's talking. 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
9: 9 degrees in Melbourne, possible showers atop today, 16 at 7 o'clock. Good morning. David Armstrong, a bombshell report claims an AFL club struck a secret deal with a player, putting responsibility for future concussions back on the footballer. Here's Eddie Summerfield.
10: A deal was brokered with a Victorian club player who had a concussion history in a bid to exonerate the club and its medical staff from future litigation. Whistleblowers say the secret deal is in breach of AFL rules, as players aren't permitted to have deals with clubs outside of the contract of service lodged with the league. Club sources initially denying any knowledge when quizzed by the Herald Sun. The senior official later backtracked, admitting knowledge of the deal. The AFL did not respond to questions about when it learnt about the agreement or if it was aware of any others. Eddie Summerfield, Melbourne.
9: Another Melbourne gym's been targeted by arsonists. Kiara Park has the story.
11: A gym at Maidstone was set on fire at about 12:30 this morning. The blaze caused significant damage to the Hampstead Road building, which contains a gymnasium and martial arts facility. Firefighters searched inside to make sure there were no occupants. About 28 appliances were sent to the scene to help control the fire. The offenders fled and remain on the run. Police are treating it as a targeted attack and urging anyone who witnessed any suspicious behaviour in the area to contact Crime Stoppers. It's the second gym in Melbourne to be targeted by arsonists in 2 days. Kiara Parker, Melbourne.
9: Ben Carroll's facing pressure to dump Jacinta Allen's work from home. New figures show there's enough empty offices in the city to accommodate more than 83,000 workers. One in five offices is sitting empty. A truck's collided with a garbage truck at Campbellfield. The truck driver trapped in his vehicle. before being taken to hospital with non-life-threatening injuries. Overseas news, at least 17 people have been killed, 44 injured following a wave of Russian missile strikes on Kyiv. Meantime, an explosive-laden drone has been found at an airport cargo hub in Germany, which is used by NATO. Investigators also examining a second object that hit a cargo plane mid-air. And four men are in hospital following a knife attack in London's Covent Garden. A 47-year-old woman's been arrested. Well, a junked SpaceX rocket has crashed into the moon. Dr. Rebecca Allen from the Centre for Astrophysics at Swinburne says it's not the first time this has happened.
12: While the moon is much smaller than Earth, it certainly is big enough to be able to handle these kind of impacts. And because our poor little satellite doesn't have an atmosphere, it's quite used to getting pummeled by debris from space. But what we're normally used to seeing is things like asteroids or little small meteors.
9: In finance, Wall Street's up 263, our dollar 70.59 US.
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9: Aaron Norton and Cody Waitman have both been recalled for the Bulldogs. Knights clash against North Melbourne. The Roos regaining George Wardlaw, who's overcome a hamstring injury. Chris Fagan draws level with Lee Matthews for most games coached at the Brisbane Lions up against Hawthorn tomorrow night. Remarkably, a draw would see the pair equal on the win-loss record. The Hawks, without a win against the Lions at the Gabba since 2016, having only played there three times since. Hawks coach Sam Mitchell expecting a tight game as both clubs fight for a spot in the top four.
14: We're going to have to be on our game. I don't think we come into this game thinking, oh, they're so gettable, this is going to be easy. There's no part of us that is thinking anything like that. We know Brisbane are a quality side.
9: And LIV Golf has secured a lead investor to safeguard its existence until 2030. That's the latest news and sport.
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19: Good morning, it's Daniel Brewer with your local news and sport. More than 600 students in Portland and surrounding communities will benefit from first aid, health and safety education, which will be delivered by St John's Ambulance Victoria. Marketing and Community Programs Manager Emma Kilnakis says the program is designed to give young people the skills and confidence to respond in an emergency.
20: So we're touring Victoria teaching first aid in schools, so everything from primary school to secondary school. So in secondary schools, we're spending a lot of time in Portland doing our Party Ready program. So that's where we teach teenagers, year 9 to 12, how to stay safe at parties, how to look after their mates. There's drugs and alcohol involved, we know that. It's really about giving them the skills, the confidence to step in if a mate's in trouble.
19: A new National Landcare Week survey has found locals regularly take part in activities to care for their local environment. Landcare Australia Chair Peter Garrett has thanked volunteers for the vital role they play in the community.
21: In this Landcare Week, I want to thank everybody for the incredible support and work that they're doing, helping protect and restore natural landscapes right around Australia. Your work is so important. It provides productivity on natural landscapes, it restores our biodiversity, and it brings thousands and thousands of Australians together to take care for our environment.
19: Projects across Western Victoria can apply for grants courtesy of WorkSafe. Liam McCullough reports.
22: The funding will focus on target industries and prioritise evidence-based initiatives that reinforce worker consultation as a foundational mechanism for preventing workplace harm. Eligible organisations, including employers, community or local groups, and employee or employer associations can apply for the latest round until Sunday, 6th of September. Liam McCullough, Ace Radio.
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19: The race for top spot in the Southwest District Football League reserves will go down to the final home and away round on Saturday. Heathmere takes on Westerns. Braxton Wallisdale do battle against Coleraine. Dartmoor versus Haywood and Cavendish are at home against Tirandurra. That's the latest in local news and sport.
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1: Your four-day forecast for Western Victoria. Cloudy today with a shower or two, most likely in the afternoon and evening. Winds northwesterly up to 25 k's an hour, becoming light in the late afternoon. We're heading for a top today of 13 in Hamilton, 14 in Warrnambool and Portland.

0: 6, a quarter past 7. Morning Crew with Gabby and Dan, streaming live on Listener as well. Our number, 1-300-799-31. Reach out to us on Facebook as well, The Morning Crew, because we want to know this morning, have you fallen asleep at work? Did you fall asleep on the job? A nod on the job. So this, I'm about to play you audio from a show in America. It's Good Morning Memphis. So it's a local TV show in Memphis, Tennessee. Their equivalent of The Today Show or Sunrise. And the anchor back in the host is thrown to a reporter at the local hospital who's giving some information. And when she throws back to the host, her name is Dominique Dillon, she's actually nodded off. So this is a really quick cross.
1: What a boring report.
0: This is a really quick cross. It's a reporter downtown and a throwback to the main host, and she's nodded off. And someone gives her a nudge and she comes back and gives us a forecast at some point. But have a listen.
2: Just running 465 miles in a matter of days to make all of this happen.
3: Let's turn to the forecast. We have a heat advisory for parts of Northwest Mississippi this morning.
0: Okay, so she came to, you heard a male voice in the back. I go, Dominique, you're on.
1: Oh, that's so bad.
0: She dozed off now.
1: That's funny, though.
0: Poor Dominique, she has gone on and defended the dozing off. So she's got an 8-month-old who gave her a bit of grief overnight the night before. So when you're a breakfast TV host, obviously you've got challenging hours enough, but having an 8-month-old who stays up most of the night as well would not help. So poor old Dominique.
1: She had a micro-sleep.
0: She had a bit of a micro-sleep live on air. Now, that has never happened to us. We've never dozed off live on air. But I think both of us at times have fallen asleep in some post-show meetings.
1: Oh, yeah. I remember there was one. It was codes of practice, anyway. Yeah. Legal requirement to do every year. But yeah, I've been doing it for a long time.
0: Yep.
1: And the room was just so warm.
0: I remember the
1: and
0: day.
1: And it was so late in the day for us.
0: Yep.
1: Like, I think people forget how early. And they're like, oh, well, we'll put it on at like 11:30. And it's like, that's your 5:30 p.m.
0: Yeah.
1: You know what I mean?
0: It's late,
1: like,
0: in the day.
1: That's my 5:30 p.m. And I had a little naughty new.
0: Yeah, it's hard. When it's warm and those big sort of office chairs are quite comfortable and you're leaning back a little bit. Sometimes I had to prop myself up. Like, I had to stand up or stretch the legs or just sort of almost slap myself in the face. I'm like, come on. Because I was worried I was going to snore. I once fell asleep during a massage, and the lady freaked out thinking that she'd hurt me.
1: Then you died or something.
0: Because I must have gone, she went, are you okay? You okay? I'm like, yes, I'm okay. But if I get horizontal at that time of the day, then I'm a chance of falling asleep.
1: A chance of falling asleep.
0: 1-300-799-31. Have you fallen asleep at work, on the job, maybe dobbing a colleague as well if they've done so?
1: I've thought of a funny bit of audio, but I don't want to explain it. I want to go get it.
0: Okay.
1: And then we'll come back with it. But they didn't fall asleep while reading the news. Something else happened.
0: Okay.
1: I'll
0: get to that in just a moment here on The Morning Crew. But did you fall asleep at work? Oh, I don't want to out the young fella, but we did have a work experience lad who may have fallen asleep.
1: With the boss.
0: Sat in the boss.
1: With the boss.
0: Pre-lunch. Like, we had to wake him up to go and take lunch.
1: That's funny.
0: That was very good. 1-300-799-31. Give us a call. Morning Crew with Gabby and Dan, 18 past 7.
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0: 7:34 here on the Morning Crew with Gabby and Dan. Where'd you fall asleep? Did you fall asleep at the office? 1-300-799-31. A poor news anchor in America crossed to a live cross, went back to the studio, and she was gone. She was in the land of Nod, as my dad would say. 1-300-799-31. Have you fallen asleep at work, on the job? What happened?
1: I've heard of people, not this station, but when I worked in Melbourne, panelling the footy on the weekend. Big night. They had a huge night.
0: Yeah.
1: Had to go to work. And so when the quarter was on, they set like a 20-minute alarm.
0: Yeah, yeah.
1: That would wake them up so they were ready for the siren. But it's still risky. If something goes wrong and you go off air, you're asleep.
0: We had that locally here. One of the young panel ops doing the footy on a Saturday afternoon dozed off. And luckily for him, it was at one of the grounds where the siren is right in the timekeeper's box right next to the commentary box.
1: So it was loud.
0: So it was very loud. So the siren actually woke him up. The siren for halftime woke him up.
1: You've got about 3 seconds to stand up and get ready to panel. That's funny.
0: Yeah,
1: easy money, though. Double bubble.
0: Some grounds.
1: Got paid to sleep.
0: Some grounds you can barely hear the siren local 40, but luckily we had a loud one. Tracy's there. Tracy, did you fall asleep at work?
2: I did.
0: What happened?
2: So I was working in the factory and I was a shift worker and I was on afternoon shift and it was our break and I was just sitting at my work bench and I fell asleep. Anyway, the supervisor got everybody over at my table and watched me while I slept.
0: Oh, God.
2: So when I woke up, I stuck my finger up at them all.
1: Being watched when you're asleep, it's very invasive, isn't it?
0: Yeah.
1: Even if it is in a public spot.
0: Yeah.
2: I know, right? I'm thinking, oh, no, I hope I didn't snore, you know.
1: Drool talking in your sleep.
2: I hope I wasn't talking about the supervisor
0: nastily.
1: That's funny.
0: Good on you, Trace. Thanks for the call.
1: Sleeping is risky business.
0: Risky business. It helps if you get a good night's sleep, so hopefully you had one last night. Our local news coming up in just a moment here on The Morning Crew with Gabby and Dan. Gabby's trending news to follow.
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9: Good morning. It's Daniel Brewer with your local news and sport. the increased use of e-bikes and e-scooters across Western Victoria is prompting renewed safety concerns. Police say there have been several close calls involving riders and vehicles on local roads. Superintendent Mark Edwards is reminding riders to stay alert and ride safely.
10: If there's a collision, we know who's going to come off second best, and quite often, as we've seen with some collisions around the state, that we've had collisions that have ended up fatal because the speeds are really high. They get in the space of the cars, and we end up with a situation that nobody wants. And unfortunately, the rider comes off second best. So avoiding these situations is the best medicine.
9: Johan Revolk has been named the new Executive General Manager of the Green Triangle Forest Industries Hub. Pat Gordon reports.
11: Mr. Revolk commenced in the role on Monday and will work alongside Mr. Wright during a short transition period. A South Australian lawyer and former journalist with The Advertiser, Mr. Revolk has held a number of senior leadership roles, including as Chief Executive of an industry association. The chair of the Green Triangle Forest Industries Hub, Dr. Ruth Schubert, said the appointment marked an important and well-planned leadership transition for the organisation. Pat Gordon, Ace Radio.
9: Surveillance activity continues across Victoria following the detection of H5 bird flu. Preliminary testing at Victoria State Lab has identified 33 further suspected cases, including 30 greater crested terns, one gull, one inconclusive magpie and one identified bird. Anyone who finds sick or dead wild birds or wildlife is urged to record the location, take photos and call 1800 675 888.
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9: A celebrated Cavendish netball career will reach another milestone on Saturday, with Trish Hurley set to play her 500th club match. Hurley will bring up the achievement against Tirindara, adding to an already impressive record that includes life memberships with the Cavendish Football Netball Club and the Southwest District Football Netball League. That's the latest in local news and sport.
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0: Your four-day forecast for Western Victoria, cloudy today with a shower or two, most likely in the afternoon and evening. Winds northwesterly up to 25 k's an hour, becoming light in the late afternoon. We're heading for a top today of 13 in Hamilton, 14 in Warrnambool and Portland. Dropping down to 5 tonight, tomorrow cloudy and 15. Saturday partly cloudy with showers increasing 15. Quite a bit of rain expected on Sunday, 13.
8: Harvey Norman Hamilton, your local computer specialists.
12: Currently, it's 4 degrees.
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0: If you've missed it, Mad Minute's gone off the last 2 days.
2: Oh, yeah.
0: What? Can lightning strike thrice? We'll find out very soon. We'll ask for your calls from Mad Minute in about 10. Right now, Gabby's got all the trending news we need to know today.
2: Well, if you're a big fan of Jelly Roll, you may need to play his music on repeat for a little while. So Jelly Roll has announced he's going to be stepping away from performing for a year or two after wrapping up his latest tour, telling fans he wants to take some time off to heal.
0: Unless he's lying. You ain't nothing but a liar. He's lost a lot of weight over the journey, Jelly Roll. I don't know exactly how much, but he's lost a lot.
2: It was like over 100 pounds or something, remember? And you and I went, oh, that must be a typo.
0: No, it might even be more.
2: Well, you do some Googling whilst I'll give the story.
0: Yeah, right.
2: So the announcement has come during one of his final shows. He's had an incredibly busy few years. He's rocketed to country stardom. He's played more than 375 shows.
0: He's wrestled some matches for WWE as well.
2: Since touring stadiums with Post Malone. But he didn't go into detail, but I guess people were going, well, you're going through a divorce at the moment with your wife, who you were married to for 10 years. So, yeah, makes sense. And fans have flooded his social media with support, saying they'd rather see him take that time off than push through.
0: Yeah. You said he's lost 100 pounds.
2: Maybe it was 200.
0: He's lost 275 pounds.
2: Oh, there you go. That's why it seemed like a typo.
0: Yeah, so he has lost 124 kilos.
2: Oh, that's where I got the 100 from.
0: Yeah. Kilos.
2: 124 kilos.
0: That's incredible. So, yeah, he was over 500 pounds and now he's about 225. So he's about 105 now and he was about 230 kilos.
2: Yeah.
0: That's a big change. That's a big transformation. So well done, Jelly Roll. Enjoy your bit of a break there, son. Have a good time. You've earned it.
2: Okay, yeah, he's going through a divorce. That's why he's taking time off.
0: Oh, right, I was looking up the
2: Yeah, I realised you had no idea what you were talking about.
0: I was converting kilos to pounds.
2: All right, well, listen to this one because it's a doozy. So Netflix's legal headache has just got even bigger. A billionaire film producer is now adding defamation to his $105 million lawsuit. So this is all after an unreleased Nicolas Cage film called Fortitude allegedly was stolen from Netflix's Hollywood offices. So this billionaire producer claims he hand-delivered an unencrypted hard drive. This had a $45 million movie starring Nicolas Cage that this billionaire had funded. It had taken him 7 years to get this movie from go to woe, and it's a World War II thriller. A few days later, Netflix went, "Hi, sorry to tell you this, quite a few hard drives have been stolen, one of yours included." So now this billionaire producer is concerned because who would want to buy a movie from him that's already been stolen because of piracy? Who would want to spend millions of dollars in publicity for a movie that's already been stolen? So it kind of sounds like a movie in itself, but it is, in fact, real. And I've seen, a few pictures of it, and it looks great.
0: Yeah,
2: but
0: right.
2: At this rate, we're never going to see Fortitude starring Nicolas Cage.
0: It's so annoying to put the work in to make a movie and then never see the light of day.
2: Well, $45 million down the drain.
0: Yeah, it's a lot of money. It's a lot of time. It's a lot of effort. And Nicolas Cage, he's some good ones lately.
2: Get some locks, Netflix.
0: 7:48. Morning Crew with Gabby and Dan. 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
0: Coming up Saturday, September 12, it's the 13th annual Melbourne Firefighter Stair Climb. 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
0: It's happened yesterday, happened the day before. Let's make it happen again. Win a grand with us right now. Mad Minute next on The Morning Crew with Gabby and Dan.
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13: 9 degrees in Melbourne, possible showers at top today, 16. It's 8 o'clock. Good morning. I'm David Armstrong. Melbourne's soaring office vacancy rate is prompting renewed calls for Ben Carroll to abandon work from home. The CBD sits at 18.9% empty. It's nearly double that of Sydney and Brisbane. Kath Evans at the Property Council says Melbourne's office recovery is fragile at best.
14: The vast majority of workers that can work from home do so currently. We have got a workplace culture where flexibility is offered to the majority of Victorian employees. So it's just totally unnecessary legislation.
13: Another Melbourne gym has been targeted by arsonists, the second in 2 days. A Maidstone gym on Hampstead Road was set on fire overnight, the offenders fleeing the scene. The blaze caused significant damage, police treating it as a targeted attack, urging anyone who witnessed any suspicious behaviour in the area to come forward. Cycling advocates are backing a move by the federal government to introduce national safety and compliance standards for e-bikes, backed by $6.6 million in funding. A new national framework has been announced, aligning Australia with leading international regulations. Bicycle Industries Australia General Manager Peter Burke says the reforms will provide greater clarity for riders.
15: So this will mean that a consumer going into a shop will have confidence that the product that they are buying is a good quality, it's compliant, and it's the right speed, right power, and it can be used on the road legally.
13: Overseas news, and an explosive-laden drone has been found at an airport cargo hub in Germany, which is used by NATO. Correspondent Gavin Gray has more.
16: The device was spotted overnight at the Leipzig-Halle airport by an employee near Ukrainian cargo planes. A robot was deployed to inspect the device, and a controlled explosion was carried out. A second unidentified object also collided with a cargo aircraft nearby. The airfield is used by the German military and NATO allies. It's key to the transport of military goods and also serves as a base for Ukraine's Antonov Airlines, which carry most of the country's aerial cargo.
13: Well, experts say there's no cause for concern after a disused SpaceX rocket crashed into the moon. Dr. Rebecca Allen from the Centre for Astrophysics at Swinburne University and Technology telling 3AW Breakfast, space is getting very crowded.
17: There's thousands and thousands of satellites, even just in our low Earth orbit, which is the closest to our surface. Space is so big, and our satellites are moving so fast. They're moving, you know, thousands of kilometers an hour. So we very carefully plan this so that we don't collide with them.
13: In finance, Wall Street's up 263, the dollar 70.59 US.
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13: Essendon's expected to announce its new coach next week. The club will conduct its final interviews with James Hurd, Mark McVeigh, Murray Davis and Jamie Graham in coming days. Bombers legend Matthew Lloyd says a decision will be coming soon.
19: Expect that over the weekend or as early as Monday that Essendon will announce their new coach. And I think Mark McVeigh and James Hurd look to be the two favourites right now.
13: Collingwood great Mick McGowan has likened Josh Fraser to Paul Roos as the Carlton interim weighs up the Blues coaching job. Adelaide will remain on the LIV Golf Tour after the competition secured a lead investor to safeguard its existence until 2030. However, it's not expected to prevent an exodus of star players. That's the latest news and sports.
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22: Good morning. It's Daniel Brewer with your local news and sport. Grant funding is available for Western Victorian projects that promote workplace consultation and improve health and safety outcomes. Liam McCullough reports.
23: The funding will focus on target industries and prioritise evidence-based initiatives that reinforce worker consultation as a foundational mechanism for preventing workplace harm. Eligible organisations, including employers, community or local groups, and employee or employer associations, can apply for the latest round until Sunday, 6th of September. Liam McCullough, ACE Radio.
22: Students across Portland and the surrounding regions are set to build life-saving skills, with more than 600 taking part in St John Ambulance Victoria's First Aid Health and Safety Education Program. Marketing and Community Programs Manager Emma Kalanis says the initiative aims to equip students with the confidence and knowledge to act when it matters most.
24: So we're touring Victoria teaching first aid in schools, so everything from primary school to secondary school. So in secondary schools, we're spending a lot of time in Portland doing our Party Ready program. So that's where we teach teenagers, year 9 to 12, how to stay safe at parties, how to look after their mates. There's drugs and alcohol involved, we know that. It's really about giving them the skills, the confidence to step in if a mate's in trouble.
22: Landcare Australia is encouraging more people to get involved in environmental volunteering. Chair Peter Garrett says the work of Landcare volunteers is making a real difference to local communities.
0: In this Landcare Week, I want to thank everybody for the incredible support and work that they're doing, helping protect and restore natural landscapes right around Australia. Your work is so important. It restores our biodiversity and it brings thousands and thousands of Australians together.
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22: The race for top spot on the South West District Football League reserves ladder will go into the final home and away round this Saturday. Heathmere takes on Westerns, Braxton Wallisdale meets Coleraine, Dartmoor hosts Haywood, and Cavendish faces Tirindara, all with all reserve matches starting at 12:45. That's the latest in local news and sport.
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25: Your four-day forecast for Western Victoria, cloudy today with a shower or two, most likely in the afternoon and evening. Winds northwesterly up to 25 k's an hour, becoming light in the late afternoon. We're heading for a top today of 13 in Hamilton, 14 in Warrnambool and Portland. Dropping down to 5 tonight, tomorrow cloudy and 15. Saturday partly cloudy with showers increasing 15. Quite a bit of rain expected on Sunday, 13.
6: Harvey Norman Hamilton, your local computer specialists.
25: And right now, it's 5 degrees.
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25: Edition Morning Crew with Gabby and Dan, going to jump in the Morning Crew shower very soon. Also previewing the footy with Julian De Stoop this week. Andy Mars on annual leave, so Jules is going to preview all the big games. There's quite a few this weekend in the footy before 8:30 here on the Morning Crew.
1: Wake up, your shot at $1,000 is now with Gabby.

0: his fever dream at 18 past 8 morning crew with Gabby and Dan. What's that I hear? Is it the warmth of the morning crew shower?
1: Yes, it is.
0: How good is a hot shower on a cold winter's morn? Let's jump in and Gab and share our shower thoughts for another week. What do you got for me today?
1: Just a side note.
0: Oh, yeah, side note, please.
1: You know, I get so cold when I walk the dog. And often it's in the wind or it's in the rain or something.
0: Yeah.
1: You, like, lose feeling in your fingers. Oh, no better feeling than getting in the shower and they tingle.
0: Yes.
1: When the blood comes back, you're like, that's so good.
0: It used to be better when I didn't have so many kids who would race you to the shower. So, you know, when you get home on a cold day after footy or something.
1: Oh.
0: you know, and they played, so I have to give up the shower for them.
1: Yeah.
0: I just stood there and watched. But it's like, oh. Back in the day, I used to just be the first in the shower, and now I've got to be maybe fourth.
1: Not anymore. Anyway, my big shower thoughts this week.
0: Yes.
1: If James Bond is the most famous spy, doesn't that make him the worst spy? Because he's too identifiable.
0: He dies in the last one. They killed him off in the last one.
1: Yeah, but we'll
0: I don't know if that's a spoiler or not.
1: It is, I think.
0: But you killed. Woke nonsense killing off James Bond.
1: Yeah, but that's the same with Doctor Who. He always comes back.
0: Yeah, like Kenny in South Park.
1: I'll take your word for it.
0: Okay. Hey, family homes in Australia always seem to come with a rumpus room. I don't feel like I've done enough rumpusing in my life to warrant a rumpus room.
1: Yeah, nah. Not where I grew up.
0: Rumpus room?
1: No.
0: Also come with a rumpus room.
1: Nah.
0: Yeah.
1: What's a rumpus room?
0: It's the pool room. It's the theatre room.
1: Houses where I grew up way too small. No such thing.
0: Yeah, well.
1: Multi-purpose rooms.
0: Yes, the rumpus room. It's what it was. Yes,
1: no, I was
0: taking
1: the
0: mickey out of it that no one uses the word rumpus. Similar to no one uses the word girt.
1: I heard a word the other day. I'm like, oh, that's great.
0: What word?
1: Behooves. Oh, if it behooves you.
0: Behooves. Yeah, right.
1: It was in Game of Thrones. Anyway.
0: Yeah, yeah.
1: At one point in your life, you're exactly pi years old.
0: Yeah, you would have
1: 3.14159, blah, blah, blah.
0: Yeah, it goes on and on and on. A while ago now. A fair while since I was pi.
1: I don't remember it.
0: Yeah. Being an adult is mostly just complaining to other adults about how little sleep you got the night before.
1: Mm.
0: On repeat.
1: Yes.
0: Every day. But possibly eternity.
1: I asked you to get a song, but I don't think you did, so we'll have to sing it together.
0: That's all right. Well, I can get a really quick on the ketchup song by Last Ketchup.
1: Yes. I'll just wait till you get it.
0: Okay.
1: Three, two, one.
0: Do you want the whole song or just the hook?
1: No. Oh, hook.
0: Okay, very good. Here we go. Ladies and gentlemen, the ketchup song by Last Ketchup.
1: The Minions would do an excellent cover of the ketchup song. It's basically their language.
0: Yeah, it's... It's a blatant rip-off of Sugar Hill Gang, the Rappers to Life.
1: Oh, is it?
0: The same theme. Yeah, yeah. I said it.
1: But imagine the Minions.
0: Well, that'd be great. That'd be great.
1: And
0: what I love about Last Ketchup Song is I reckon the English-speaking people think some of it's in Spanish and vice versa. It could be in any language. We don't know. We're just bobbing
1: it's
0: along.
1: It's your Minion.
0: Moving our hands. My last one. I'll tell you what. I reckon a beatboxer would be the perfect man to explain to a mechanic what sort of noise his car's making.
1: Oh, that's so true.
0: It sounds like... Oh, yeah.
1: I don't know the noise. My cars get to that kind of disarray.
0: I do. All right, shower off. 21 past 8, morning crew with Gabby and Dan. We'll preview all things footy with Jules to Stoop in a moment. Round 22 kicks off tonight.
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0: Thanks to myself.
1: Selena Gomez on the Morning Crew with Gabby and Dan. It's a Thursday. It's time to talk all things footy. We normally, of course, cross to our man Andy Marr, but if you were watching the front bar last night, he wasn't on because he's gone away for a week. So filling in his house.
2: Just joking.
1: Filling in all thanks to Tyre Power's winter safety sale, which you can save big on Toyo tyres, is Julian DeStoop from SCN. G'day, Jules.
3: Hello, guys. How are you going?
1: You are going really well, mate. Round 22 is here. Also the start of the AFLW season as well this weekend. Tonight, I think the Dogs get it done against the Roos and cement their spot in the top 10. But tomorrow night's game really intrigues me. The Brisbane Lions coming off an absolute pumping by the Blues last week. They're back at home against the Hollywood Hawks. It should be a ripper.
3: It should be, yeah, absolutely. And, speaking to a few Hawks fans, I think they're a bit worried about how bad Brisbane were last week because, you know, they won't be that bad again. So a big chance for the Hawks to get a big, big scalp. But I still think Brisbane at home coming off that belting, they generally respond pretty well. So I think the Lions just, but should be a really good game, as you said.
1: Should Lions fans be a bit worried? I mean, the three-peat, it feels like it's been on all year. However, they've had a couple of games. I remember the Giants a couple of months ago, the Blues on the weekend, where they've conceded a big margin.
3: Yeah, I agree. And if it happens once, you're like, yeah, fair enough. But twice is a bit of a worry. So, look, I still think they're a contender. But, yeah, defensively, they've been a little bit off. They've had a lot of injuries in their defence as well. Blokes coming in and out. So that hasn't helped. But, yeah, it's a little bit of a question mark over them. But if they can get that top four spot, which a win tonight or tomorrow night would make a big difference, I think they're still going to be right in the mix in the final four.
2: Julian, Frio are on top of the ladder, but if they want to win a premiership, they need to win on a Saturday afternoon at the MCG. And this weekend, they do have that chance against the D's.
3: Yeah, it's a nice little dress rehearsal, isn't it?
2: Yes.
3: For a grand final coming over here against a good team as well. I've got a feeling Melbourne might win this one, though.
2: Oh, golly.
3: And the two best rucks in the competition against each other, Max Gawn and Luke Jackson. But the D's have only lost once at the G all year, and that was their last game there against the Cats. So, yeah, this should be an absolute ripper. But I've got a feeling the D's might cause a bit of an upset here.
1: You don't usually get the best games at around 1:15 on a Saturday afternoon, but there
3: no,
1: we go.
3: No, not very often.
1: Sunday, random Sunday night game this week, which I'm looking forward to, but it's all a part of a doubleheader. So St Kilda versus Carlton, the AFLW, the first game of that season is at 4:35. Rolling into the men's game, which I think starts at 7:20. Two-part question. Should be a good game. Who wins? And also, I think these women's men's doubleheaders are the future. Do you agree?
3: Yeah, I agree. Yep, I absolutely 100% agree. So there's quite a few that are fixtured this year. So it'll be interesting to see how they've gone. But, yeah, random Sunday night, but it's worked out perfectly. Probably 5 or 6 weeks ago it didn't look that good. But with Carlton's form, where these two teams are on the ladder, basically, you know, the winner's going to go a long way to getting that spot in the top 10. So should be an absolute cracker. But Saints have had the wood on the Blues a little bit, but watching Carlton last week, they've got to go in favourite. So I think the Blues will get it done again.
1: Julian DeStoop from SCN is joining us talking all things footy. Round 22 starts tonight. We do it thanks to Tyre Power's winter safety sale. Jules, we might not chat again this season, so I'm going to ask you as an Essendon man. The Bombers, they're off to GMHBA on Saturday afternoon to take on the Cats. I don't think it's going to
3: end
1: well.
3: Oh, that'll be fun.
1: I don't think it's going to be a fun afternoon. But in your opinion, who is the coach of the Bombers in 2027? We know Solly's out of the race. Who will take the reins?
3: Well, it's hard to get a read on. I don't think it'll be James Hurd. So I think it might be Mark McVay.
1: Righto.
3: I think. But they're keeping their cards very close to their chest. But
1: do you subscribe to the theory?
3: Stab at the duck, that'd be it.
1: Do you subscribe to the theory that it's got to be an Essendon person?
3: Because
1: it feels it feels as an odd sort of no. It's got to be an Essendon man.
3: No, I don't think it has to be. Just get the right person.
1: Yeah.
3: Just get the right person. It's a big decision for them, so they've got to get this one right.
2: Too much sense.
1: Hopefully for your sake, Jules, they do, because it's been a long season for you and me as well. I'm a Tiger, but at least we got a win last week. Jules.
3: Yeah, exactly right.
1: Have a good wonderful guys, weekend. We appreciate you filling in for Andy. We'll chat again soon, I'm sure.
3: Will do. Thanks, guys.
1: Julian DeStoop filling in for Andy Marr this week. All thanks to Tyre Power. Enjoy your footy this weekend, and hopefully your team has a win, unless you go for the Adelaide Crows. Morning Crew with Gabby and Dan. Local news coming up next.
2: Richmond?
1: Yeah.
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12: Good morning. It's Daniel Brewer with your local news and sport. The Green Triangle Forest Industries Hub has welcomed Johan Rievolk into the role of Executive General Manager. Pat Gordon has more.
13: Mr. Revolt commenced in the role on Monday and will work alongside Mr. Wright during a short transition period. A South Australian lawyer and former journalist with The Advertiser, Mr. Revolt has held a number of senior leadership roles, including as chief executive of an industry association. The chair of the Green Triangle Forest Industries Hub, Dr. Ruth Schubert, said the appointment marked an important and well-planned leadership transition for the organisation. Pat Gordon, Ace Radio.
12: Surveillance for H5 bird flu is continuing across Victoria after the virus was detected in wild birds along the state's southwest coastline. Preliminary testing at Victoria's AgriBio Laboratory has identified 33 additional suspected cases, including 30 greater crested terns, a gull, an inconclusive magpie and one identified bird. Anyone who finds sick or dead wild birds or wildlife is urged to record the location, take photos if it's safe to do so, and call 1800 675 888. A rise in the number of e-bikes and e-scooters across Western Victoria has police calling for greater caution. Authorities say there have been a number of close encounters between riders and motorists on local roads. Superintendent Mark Edwards is encouraging all riders to take extra care and help keep the roads safe for everyone.
14: If there's a collision, we know who's going to come off second best, and quite often, as we've seen in with some collisions around the state, that we've had collisions that have ended up fatal because the speeds are really high, they get in the space of the cars, and we end up with a situation that nobody wants, and unfortunately, the rider comes off second best.
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12: Cavendish netballer Trish Hurley will play her 500th club game on Saturday when Cavendish hosts Tirandurra. Already a life member of the Cavendish Football Netball Club and the Southwest District Football Netball League, reaching the 500 game milestone is another great achievement in Trish's magnificent career. That's the latest in local news and sport.
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1: Your four-day forecast for Western Victoria. Cloudy today with a shower or two, most likely in the afternoon and evening. Winds northwesterly up to 25 k's an hour, becoming light in the late afternoon. We're heading for a top today of 13 in Hamilton, 14 in Warrnambool and Portland. Dropping down to 5 tonight, tomorrow cloudy and 15. Saturday partly cloudy with showers increasing 15. Quite a bit of rain expected on Sunday, 13.
10: Harvey Norman Hamilton, your local computer specialists.
1: And right now, 6 degrees.
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0: but a goodie and an appropriate one. From Top Loader, that is Dancing in the Moonlight at 17 to 9. This is your Thursday Morning Crew with Gabby and Dan, and we're talking about the moon and moonlight right now, Gab.
1: Yeah, you wouldn't believe it, Dan, but yesterday there was a rare moon event.
0: Listen, normally I'm negative on rare moon events because these sort of blood moons and all that sort of stuff, they happen more frequently than people let on. There's a rare moon event all the darn time, but yesterday was actually quite a rare moon event. In fact, could have been a world first, maybe?
1: No.
0: Okay, not,
1: not a world first.
0: Okay.
1: But it is believed this is the second time that this has ever happened. The first time was back in 2022. So around 4:30 p.m. yesterday, an item about the size of a bus slammed into the moon at 8,600 kilometres per hour.
0: Yikes.
1: So to put that in perspective, that's seven times faster than the speed of sound.
0: Yeah, right.
1: And what was that object? Well, it was believed to be the top part of a SpaceX rocket, one of Elon Musk's that went into orbit or was sent to space January last year. And then it veered off course.
0: And what was funny was about yesterday morning, we knew it was going to happen. Like they were talking about, oh, heads up, this afternoon, a big bus-shaped thing's going to crash into the moon and there's nothing we can do about it. We just got to watch it crash in.
1: Yeah, well, we weren't able to watch it based on the sun
0: and it being
1: too bright. I think we might eventually get some images from it. The scientists always said it's no danger to Earth, but nevertheless, Elon Musk has kind of crashed into the moon. and he's created a crater.
0: So there's
1: a new crater on the moon.
0: Yes.
1: Which I think he's probably stoked about.
0: Well, I mean, it's pretty cool. I mean, did the Americans leave their flag there back in 1969? Well, now Elon Musk's left his mark there as well.
1: I think we've left flags, golf balls, rovers, and according to a quick search, 180 tons worth of human-made objects are on the moon. So we're just going to lit alert Earth and then we'll pop some on the moon as well.
0: Or we'll eventually,
1: So this bus-sized object that slammed into the moon at 8,600 kilometres per hour apparently caused an explosion equal to about 3 tons of TNT.
0: Yeah, right. Yes. So this is almost like the moon's Big Bang all of a sudden.
1: Maybe not as extreme. Not quite.
0: Or the asteroids wiping out the dinosaurs. We've done that with space junk on the moon.
1: Yeah. Well, I guess we are kind of living in a post-apocalyptic.
0: Yeah, we are to a degree.
1: Yeah, because there was a big meteor that hit Earth and it got rid of the dinosaurs.
0: Yeah, right.
1: Yeah, it's not that bad. They make it out in movies.
0: I think it was a while ago.
1: So there we go. We've got a new crater, and no doubt Elon's like, I've got a name.
0: We've got a new hole in the moon, thanks to Elon Musk.
1: Well, we've got Einstein crater on the moon.
0: Yeah,
1: and this was very close to that.
0: Okay.
1: Yeah.
0: Okay. And 180 tons, did you say? Of like human made rubbish up
1: apparently.
0: Yeah, right.
1: Because we've got all sorts of scientific equipment up there.
0: Okay. Yeah, it does make sense. Yeah.
1: Wow. And we're like, oh, we can't make it back to Earth. Well, we'll just ditch some weights.
0: Yeah. We've trashed Earth enough. Let's trash the moon at 14 tonight. Morning Crew with Gabby and Dan.
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2: 11 degrees in Melbourne, possible showers at top today, 16. It's 9 o'clock. Good morning. David Armstrong, a man who was attacked by a gang of youths in Sunshine on Saturday, has died in hospital. The 60-year-old man sustained critical injuries after he was set upon by thugs when he came to the aid of a shop worker who was involved in a scuffle with youths trying to steal items from the store. Three boys, 12, 13 and 15 years of age, and two 14-year-old girls have been charged with affray, violent disorder and intentionally causing serious injury. Police will now upgrade those charges following the victim's death. Van Viet Trong, who owned an Asian grocery store, being hailed a hero. Person's been injured at Ballarat Gold Mine after an LPG tank exploded. The worker who was up on scaffolding when it occurred just before 7:30 this morning was treated by paramedics. A fire investigator is being sent to the scene. Students are defending their right to walk out of schools and protest against Pauline Hanson. They'll gather at the State Library next Thursday afternoon. Jules Apula is one of the organisers. She's told Tom Elliott she objects to Pauline Hanson being normalised.
3: Platformed at the National Press Club, getting the spotlight special by 7 News, being flown around all over the world by Gina Reinhart, to Mar-a-Lago, to meet with Donald Trump. These are big things in politics, things that she's being offered by the ruling class.
2: But One Nation leader Pauline Hanson says teachers are driving the protest.
4: If they're walking out because of Pauline Hanson, then I blame the educational system and the teachers. This has been going on for years. Teachers that are so left-leaning, so full of hate, have been teaching about One Nation for years that we are racist, and they've been negative in their attitudes towards myself and the party.
2: New figures show Melbourne remains the nation's office vacancy capital despite shopfront occupancy hitting a five-year high. Kath Evans is Executive Director of the Property Council.
5: It's a different measure to office occupancy.
6: Yes.
5: We've got the highest vacancy rate in the country. We've had some marginal improvement, very slight, but it still remains very problematic.
2: There's enough empty offices to accommodate more than 83,000 workers. One in five offices in the city empty, and it's prompted calls for a rethink on work from home. More than one in three people are buying less meat and protein due to cost of living pressures. Research from MyFitnessPal found 75% of people are consuming less than 50 grams of protein a day. And fibre intake is also a challenge. Only 33% of Australians reporting they are meeting the recommended daily intake. In finance, our dollar, 70.59 US.
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2: Josh Fraser has been likened to Sydney Premiership winner Paul Roos, the Carlton interim coach, to make a call in the next week if he will apply for the vacant Blues coaching job. Collingwood Premiership winner Mick McGowan telling Sports Today, Fraser has found a way to unite the entire playing list.
7: Josh Fraser's got this temperament to sit down and have similar conversations to revered players, but also young players, and he doesn't change his temperament. You see him in the coaching box. He's a bit like a younger version of a Paul Roos in a way. And Paul Roos had that temperament that was sort of relaxed. And maybe that's just allowing the players to play free.
2: Essendon's into its final days of interviews for its next coach. James Hurd, Mark McVeigh, Murray Davis and Jamie Graham all in the race after Dean Solomon pulled out. And the NRL is reportedly closing in on buying an aircraft following its record-breaking TV deal. That's the latest news and sport.
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9: I'm Daniel Brewer with your local news and sport.
6: Glenelg Shire has recorded a strong summer tourism season, with visitor numbers and spending increasing significantly compared to the same period last year. More than 600 students across Portland and the surrounding regions are set to learn first aid. Marketing and Communication Programs Manager for St John Ambulance Victoria, Emma Kilanis, says they're all about giving students the skills and confidence.
9: So everything from primary school to secondary school. So in secondary schools, we're spending a lot of time in Portland doing our party ready programs.
6: In sport, Southwest District Football Reserves on Saturday afternoon, Heathmere go up against Westerns, Brakesome Wallacedale do battle against Coleraine, Dartmoor versus Haywood, and Cavendish versus Tirundara. That's the latest local news and sport.
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10: Your four-day forecast for Western Victoria. A cloudy Thursday ahead with a shower or two expected throughout the afternoon and evening. Tomorrow, cloudy, slight chance of a shower, top of 15. For the weekend on Saturday, showers increasing in 15. And then on Sunday, expect up to 20 mil of rain and a top of 13 degrees. Today, Hamilton headed for a top of 13, 14 for Casterton, Portland and the coast.
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Aussie DJ Josh Fawaz and Like a Prayer on Mix FM's All Hit Workday. My name's Court and I'll be hanging out with you till 12 o'clock today. Josh Fawaz copping a lot of criticism about his alleged use of AI in that song. But at least you can see on his social media that he's been doing this for a long time. There's some artists that pop up out of nowhere and they've only got Instagram accounts that go back to like the beginning of the year. It's like, where did they come from before that? Like the artist that's up for you in three hits time, but not all is as it seems. Every

0: Stella Lefty on Mix FM. New song Boston really exploded out of nowhere. If you're thinking, I've never heard of Stella Lefty before. Well, that's because she's had a very quick rise to fame. She had her debut at Lollapalooza last weekend. Her debut album is coming out in a few weeks' time. And I've had a little stalk on her Instagram account, and she's been a very busy girl music-wise in 2026. But prior to that, yeah, not that much. A little bit on TikTok, singing a few songs, you know, doing the whole karaoke kind of deal. But not a lot that's been happening. So where did she come from? Is she real? She's definitely 100% a human being. She's not an AI bot or anything like that. But the reason I think why she's really exploded the way she has is because Daddy is actually the man that came up with Groupon. Has she got the musical, the lyrical skills to give her a lifelong career? I guess time will tell. The secret is you've got to make the music timeless, just like these guys did back in the 90s. Take that, Back for Good. It's less than 5 minutes away. Keep it on Mix.
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0: Pink Panther, Sara Larson with Stateside on Mix, bringing you music that makes you feel good. And I want to send a special shout out to Trish Hurley from Cavendish. She's a netballer, and this Saturday when Cavendish hosts Tirindara, she's going to be playing her 500th game for the club. Absolutely phenomenal career Trish has had. So a huge congratulations to you. Having a sneak peek at the weather. It's not looking too bad throughout the day. Maybe some showers in the evening, but you should be well and truly finished by then. So great weather to get out and enjoy local footy and netty.
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3: Recent rain across much of Western Victoria has continued to boost soil moisture levels, building on consistent falls recorded since March.
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0: Panic at the Disco on Mix FM's All Hit Workday with Court. Have you ever had a day since turning 18, however long ago that may have been, that's pretty much summarised like this?
1: I'm not good at grown-up stuff. I really can't maintain a clean house. I still can't literally do anything that's like supposed to be easy. I'm still working on it.
0: If you've had some adult fails of late, at least you know you're joining some pretty big names in music. 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
12: I'm Daniel Brewer with your local news and sport. Surveillance activities continue following the detection of H5 bird flu. Anyone who finds sick or dead wild birds is urged to call 1800 675 888. Across Western Victoria, there has been an increase of e-bikes and e-scooters, which is causing concern for local road users. Superintendent Mark Edwards is urging riders to take extra care.
13: If there's a collision, we know who's going to come off second best, and quite often, as we've seen with some collisions around the state, that we've had collisions that have ended up fatal.
12: In sport, Cavendish netballer Trish Hurley will play her 500th club game on Saturday when Cavendish hosts Tirandurra. That's the latest in local news and sport.
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0: Your 4-day forecast for Western Victoria. A cloudy Thursday ahead with a shower or two expected throughout the afternoon and evening. Tomorrow, cloudy, slight chance of a shower, top of 15. For the weekend on Saturday, showers increasing in 15. And then on Sunday, expect up to 20 mil of rain and a top of 13 degrees. Today, Hamilton headed for a top of 13, 14 for Casterton, Portland and the coast.
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